0: Did you know that one of the best ways to stay focused is to stay hydrated? I'm John Tesh, and hydrating yourself helps your brain cells function at their peak. We've talked about this a lot. Now there's even more science supporting it. Even mild dehydration will mess with your ability to focus. In a Penn State University study, nearly 40% of middle-aged adults were dehydrated just going through their normal day-to-day routines. And when their attention was tested, the researchers found that those who were dehydrated took longer to finish tasks, and they made far more mistakes just from being dehydrated. So the simple tip here, the bottom line is, sip water throughout your day to maintain your hydration and perform at your peak.
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2: 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Because the benefits are real. Psychologist Amy Dykstra is trained in play therapy. And she says puzzles are a good way to practice mindfulness because they're hands-on and require you to use your sense of sight. So they pull your attention into the present moment, and that can interrupt stress before it snowballs. Another benefit of puzzles, they tap into the servo mechanism of our brain, meaning the goal-striving mechanism, and completing a simple puzzle creates a momentum. Before you know it, that small win will lead you to completing more complex tasks. One more reason to stock up on easy puzzles, they exercise both sides of the brain. They engage the logical, analytical part of the brain by fitting pieces together, and the creative, left side, because you have to envision what the big picture should ultimately look like. You can find cheap puzzles at dollar stores and online, of course, and if you use them to fill your downtime, you're going to be flooded with feel-good hormones and give your brain a mini-workout.
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14: Recent survey conducted by Common Sense Media found one-third of teenagers prefer AI companions over humans for serious conversations. There's a term for that, social offloading. And experts we talked to warned that this habit could be stunting emotional growth, leaving an already isolated generation who came of age during the pandemic even less prepared for the messiness of human interaction. Sure, AI can help you polish whatever it is you're looking to say, but that's not very human, right? It's the messiness that makes our interactions with each other so real. It's also what makes them so validating, help us to develop our confidence, our voice, our deep bonds with each other. Psychiatrists we talked to encouraged turning to family or friends when you're struggling to express yourself. They are keen to help. I'm Dr. Sanjay Gupta, helping you live a better life.
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2: Here's a headline for you. When men do the grocery shopping, households pay more for it. A National Bureau of Economic Research found that when married men take on the household shopping, they spend about 5% more. Stephanie Johnson is a finance professor at Rice University. She says men tend to be less familiar with prices and deals. They shop faster, and they may not care as much about saving money as women do. And a YouGov survey does back this up. It found that women are consistently more price conscious when it comes to household basics. Women comparison shop and track discounts. 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Guilty. Consumer expert Paco Underhill is the author of Why We Buy, The Science of Shopping. He says historically, women have shopped for entire households. Men typically shop for themselves, so they don't have the same experience, and men overall have less self-control. But with grocery prices up more than 25% since just 2020, the last thing we need is an extra 5% spending increase. So guys, you and I need to take a cue from the woman in our life and shop like she does to lower our costs.

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2: Folks at home, and I think Gib already knows this, but I need to admit to you that a day doesn't go by when I don't think about milkshakes. And so,
3: what do your milkshakes bring to the yard?
2: So this study is from Yale University, and they found that just looking at a milkshake will activate the same brain region that lights up when an addict sees cocaine.
3: Oh my God! Wow.
2: I need to lay down a little bit. It helps explain why it can be so hard for some people to maintain a healthy weight. Big study, and that's what they came up with.
3: Look, you ever have a friend who's got a nut allergy? They'll tell you about their nut allergy and avoid nuts all the time. You got a friend who's allergic to asparagus? Don't worry, no asparagus on the table. But you have a friend who's lactose intolerant, and they're ordering cheese and dairy all over the place. It's because they're addicted. Right, and so that milkshake sounds pretty good, yeah. Even if you're lactose intolerant. Yeah, yeah. That's all you need to know.
2: The hardest thing about a milkshake, especially if you're going to Shake Shack, is I can't slow down.
3: Oh, no.
2: Through that thing. I think I've almost like sucked myself inside out with the straw trying to get through that. I really felt I was going to damage my lungs or whatever it is.
3: It's the greatest dessert, though. Yeah, so whether you damage your lungs or not, it's worth it.
2: Yeah.
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19: A better life with Dr. Sanjay Gupta.
20: Eating a healthy diet is not only good for you physically, it can also keep your brain sharp as you age. According to a new study out of China, people who most closely followed the MIND diet slowed aging in key structures inside their brains by more than 2 years. The MIND diet is a combination of the Mediterranean diet, which we talk a lot about, and the DASH diet, which stands for Dietary Approaches to Stop Hypertension. All three of these diets are similar, but the MIND diet puts more of an emphasis on berries, beans, leafy green vegetables, fish, poultry, whole grains, olive oil, and nuts. You're not going to eat foods with a lot of saturated fat. We're talking cheese, butter, red meat, or anything fried. You really don't have to eat like this 100% of the time. That's the key. Just do the best that you can. I'm Dr. Sanjay Gupta, helping you live a better life.
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0: Great piece from our health and wellness files. It looks like we can forget the prescription, take two aspirin and call me in the morning. To live longer, the prescription should be make two friends and call them regularly and live forever. This is according to an analysis of nearly 150 studies by researchers at Brigham Young. They found that overall, people who foster close friendships, or what scientists call, quote, a strong social support network, increase their chances of survival by a whopping 50%. That means if you have close relationships with family, friends, neighbors, and coworkers, you'll increase your chances of long-term survival just as much as if you quit a 15-cigarette-a-day habit. And your social network can be more crucial to your survival than exercising regularly or being at a healthy weight. It's because social support is linked to lower blood pressure and a better immune system. So nurture your friendships for a longer, happier life. Do it.
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2: So what if you could get paid to do your own chores? We're talking about making your bed, washing dishes, folding laundry, the everyday stuff on your to-do list. Some people are turning it into a paycheck. It's part of a growing wave of gig workers being paid to record themselves doing routine tasks, all to help train artificial intelligence. The ultimate goal is to teach future robots how to move, react, and handle real-world chores. Creepy. Some workers wear headsets and motion tracking bands while they do things like watering plants or cleaning up. Each task needs to be 2 to 15 minutes long, and a couple of hours of footage can earn around $80. The Wall Street Journal says a lot of laid-off white-collar professionals are now training AI too, like lawyers, astronomers, journalists, and even poets, and those specialists can earn hundreds of dollars an hour. DoorDash is one of the companies paying people to do chores. Their new app is called Tasks, and people can accept assignments like recording themselves folding clothing or speaking a foreign language. The pay rate is based on the complexity and the effort involved. So yes, you might finally get paid to do the dishes until a robot takes over and does them for you.
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9: A better life with Dr. Sanjay Gupta.
10: Eating a healthy diet is not only good for you physically, it can also keep your brain sharp as you age. According to a new study out of China, people who most closely followed the MIND diet slowed aging in key structures inside their brains by more than 2 years. The MIND diet is a combination of the Mediterranean diet, which we talk a lot about, and the DASH diet, which stands for Dietary Approaches to Stop Hypertension. All three of these diets are similar, but the MIND diet puts more of an emphasis on berries, beans, leafy green vegetables, fish, poultry, whole grains, olive oil, and nuts. You're not going to eat foods with a lot of saturated fat. We're talking cheese, butter, red meat, or anything fried. You really don't have to eat like this 100% of the time. That's the key. Just do the best that you can. I'm Dr. Sanjay Gupta, helping you live a better life.
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0: 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You know we call our faithful listeners H&Mers.
1: How do you become an H&Mer, Maddie?
0: Simple two-step process. One, listen. Two, don't sue us. It's that easy.
1: 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Southern Lawyer will help.

0: Happy Father's Day. It's Heather and Maddie, and we hope that you're having a wonderful day. Join us back on the radio tomorrow. We're going to be live once again.
1: How are you going to celebrate me, Heather? Because it'll be the day after Father's Day, and we didn't see each other.
0: But you're not my father.
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0: We've got Good Mood Monday with the Wheel of Fun at 8:10. Tickets to see the Doobie Brothers and Santana. 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You could be going to see Chicago and Styx live in concert.
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2: Of course, we've all been told to stop eating processed food. So does this include Greek yogurt? What about canned beans and frozen vegetables? Because they're all processed foods. Well, Shyla Cardigan is a registered dietitian, and she says that blanket advice is one of the most oversimplified nutrition messages out there, and the distinction matters. The NOVA classification system is the gold standard for categorizing food processing, and it breaks down into four levels. Group one is unprocessed or minimally processed foods, so fresh fruits, vegetables, eggs, meat, and pasteurized milk. Group two covers culinary ingredients like oils, butter, and salt. Group three includes canned vegetables, fresh breads, and sardines. And group four is ultra-processed.

And those are the foods you should be concerned about. It includes sodas, high-fat snack foods, and packaged desserts loaded with artificial colors and flavors. The problem here is that most people lump all four groups together. Rolled oats are processed, canned fish is processed, chopped packaged vegetables are processed, but none of that makes them unhealthy. In fact, processing is often what makes nutritious food accessible and affordable. So the real message should be limit ultra-processed foods like chips, sodas, and fast food, but do not vilify the frozen blueberries.

This will fade eventually. So if our time is running out, day after day, we'll make the mundane a masterpiece. Oh my, my, oh my, my love. I take one look at you, you're taking me out.

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2: John Tesher, Gib Gerard, the father of three kids under, at this point, under 14 years old.
3: Mm-hmm.
2: And I'll get your opinion on this, and you folks at home. How do young people feel about AI? Well, apparently they're not fans, according to a survey of Gen Zers, 14 to 29 by Gallup. 73% say they feel anxious or angry about AI. A rising anger may be driven by AI limiting prospects for entry-level jobs. What say you?
3: I think that's a huge part of it, right? All of these clerical jobs that used to be the beginning of white-collar work, younger students are finding those jobs don't exist anymore. So you either already have to have expertise or you have to already have performed as an individual in your chosen field. No more is it coming straight out of college and getting a job. You have to figure that out in a whole new way. And for my oldest daughter, who does the most homework of any of my kids, she absolutely hates it. And also, because she's very conscientious and wants to do it all well, and she gets really frustrated when her classmates use it to fake papers.
2: Yeah.
3: And everybody knows. The other students know. The teacher can tell. It's not there yet, and it's nothing but frustrating for that group.
2: Yeah, interesting.
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12: Recent survey conducted by Common Sense Media found 1/3 of teenagers prefer AI companions over humans for serious conversations. There's a term for that, social offloading. And experts we talked to warned that this habit could be stunting emotional growth, leaving an already isolated generation who came of age during the pandemic even less prepared for the messiness of human interaction. Sure, AI can help you polish whatever it is you're looking to say, but that's not very human, right? It's the messiness that makes our interactions with each other so real. It's also what makes them so validating, help us to develop our confidence, our voice, our deep bonds with each other. Psychiatrists we talked to encouraged turning to family or friends when you're struggling to express yourself. They are keen to help. I'm Dr. Sanjay Gupta, helping you live a better life.
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0: Welcome to Intelligence for Your Life. John Tesh with you. Let's talk about brain power. To keep your brain sharp, all you got to do is stop using Waze or Google Maps. Listen to this. A recent study in the British Medical Journal looked at rates of death from Alzheimer's disease among people across more than 400 occupations, and taxi and ambulance drivers had the lowest rates because the drivers they studied mostly worked before GPS existed. And having to learn to navigate and memorize streets, routes, and directions, it kept their minds healthy big time. In the study, only 1% of taxi and ambulance drivers died from Alzheimer's. The rate for everybody else was around 4%. And it's become even more important because the number of North Americans with Alzheimer's disease is expected to nearly double by the year 2060. So we need to turn off our GPS, look at a map, and start using our brain to get where we're going.
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2: These days, millions of people are turning to AI tools like ChatGPT and Claude for health advice. In fact, a new survey from the West Health Gallup Center finds about 1 in 4 adults has used AI for health guidance. But here's the important part. An estimated 15 million North Americans say something AI told them led them to skip seeing a doctor entirely. That's even though most people say they don't trust it. Only about 4% of users say they strongly trust AI's health information, but millions of people are basing their healthcare decisions on it anyway. So why are we relying on it? Because it's free. Of the people who skip the doctor, most say they turn to AI to avoid paying for a visit. Doctors say AI can be helpful for general information, but it's not a replacement for professional care, especially since about 10% of users report getting advice they believe was unsafe. And these are the most common health topics people talk to AI about: nutrition and exercise, physical symptoms, medication side effects, and mental health concerns. But the bottom line is, AI is changing how we approach healthcare, but maybe not for the better.
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9: For the 9th year in a row, Finland has been named the happiest country in the world. That's according to the World Happiness Report put out every year by the Wellbeing Research Center at the University of Oxford in the UK. Two other Nordic nations, Iceland and Denmark, came in at numbers 2 and 3. Now, having spent quite a bit of time in these countries over my 2.5 decades as a journalist, I can tell you that this is not at all that surprising. There's an entirely different way of thinking in these countries. We before me, you might say. In other words, the mentality is less adversarial and much more, we're all in this together. One other interesting thing that came up was that no matter where someone lived, the more time they spent on social media, the less happy they were. Want to smile? It's simple. Put your phone away for a bit. I'm Dr. Sanjay Gupta, helping you live a better life.
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2: Here's a challenge for you. When was the last time you sat in silence and were alone with your thoughts? It turns out the average person now listens to nearly 4 hours of audio a day, plus watches 7 hours of screen time per day. And experts say there's a reason it's so hard to unplug. All that content gives us instant stimulation, and our brains get used to it. So over time, silence can actually feel uncomfortable. There's even a term for what happens when the noise stops. It's a kind of withdrawal called reward deficiency syndrome. And you may feel bored or restless, even anxious. But psychologist Gloria Mark says, when we fill every quiet moment, we don't give our minds a chance to rest. And that downtime matters. It's when our brains process emotions and solve problems. Silence also gives our brain more capacity to think and grow. Now, the goal isn't silence all the time. In fact, you don't even need a lot of it. University of Connecticut researchers say 12 minutes of silence a day can boost the production of GABA by 30%, which helps us feel content, relaxed, and focused. GABA.

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2: John Tesh with Give Gerard, to give 1 in 3 older adults now living with chronic low back pain. Ah, I am too. Most of us have been told the same thing, take the pills, live with it, it's just aging. But a major study just published in the Journal of American Medical Association followed hundreds of older adults with back pain and found that acupuncture actually produced meaningful relief without a side effect. Researchers are now saying it should be a first option, not a last resort.
3: I mean, look, I've never done it. Have you ever done acupuncture?
2: Yeah, I have. Yeah,
3: I haven't, but the people I know who have swear by it. They say it's the best thing ever.
2: It's pretty creepy when you first get started.
3: Yeah, but look, I know that feeling. I don't have chronic back pain, but I do have a mat that has a bunch of needles on it.
2: Oh, no,
3: and whenever my back is sore, I say I've never done acupuncture, but I actually have a mat that almost stimulates it. And I lay on that, and I feel all of the muscles in my back release, and that is it. That's all I want. That's all I need. I mean, that's what muscle relaxants are doing, right? They're getting that that tension to release and actually help you get to the bottom of the issue. And of course, acupuncture would work with
2: that. Yeah. So research saying, try it, acupuncture.
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7: AI is seeping its way into every corner of our lives. One area perhaps I didn't expect is diet advice. A new study out of Turkey found that chatbots are recommending to teen boys and girls that they restrict their daily calories to dangerously low levels and eat a balance of nutrients that are kind of out of whack. Remember, teenagers are growing, one pediatrician told us. If they aren't getting enough nutrition, it can really stunt their growth on a number of levels. And in extreme cases, it can lead to significant health consequences. Large language models, LLMs, they are designed to agree with you. So if you're looking to lose weight, they're going to push you pretty hard in that direction. They also sometimes don't know how to tell the difference between good information and bad information. And you know who does? Your doctor. I'm Dr. Sanjay Gupta, helping you live a better life.
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0: John Tesh with you, and the Washington Post came out with 5 tips for when you wake up at 3 a.m. First, do not look at your phone. That's a big one. The blue light from your phone can trick your brain into thinking it's time to get up and start your day. Number 2, try not to get up and use the bathroom. It'll raise your heart rate, making it harder to get back to sleep. Instead, count backwards from 30. After that, if you still feel the urge to go, then you gotta go. The third tip for falling back to sleep at 3 a.m., do 4-4-8 breathing to calm your nervous system. Inhale for a count of 4, hold for a count of 4, exhale for a count of 8. An extended exhale is the most important part because stress-relieving oxygen doesn't get transferred into the bloodstream until we breathe out. I'll do that again for you. Again, the third tip for falling back asleep, do 4-4-8 breathing to calm your nervous system. You inhale for a count of 4, 1, 2, 3, 4. You hold that breath for a count of 4, and then you exhale for a count of 8. Here's the fourth tip. Try progressive muscle relaxation. Now, this works for me. It's when you tense a part of your body for 5 seconds and then release, and then you move on to another body part. That reduces stress and anxiety. I start with my feet, go all the way up my body. And the fifth tip for getting back to sleep at 3 a.m., try something known as cognitive shuffling. You pick any random 5-letter word, like lemon, for example. You focus on the first letter and let your mind generate a list of other words that also start with L, picturing each word. You got it? When you run out of ideas, move on to the next letter in your 5-letter word. That should lull you back to sleep. For me, it needs to be chrysanthemum.
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0: Happy Father's Day. It's Heather and Maddie, and we hope that you're having a wonderful day. 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We're going to be live once again.
1: How are you going to celebrate me, Heather? 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
2: 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Now, part of the problem is that sewing is becoming a lost art. Up until the 1990s, sewing was taught in public schools, but now there are half as many tailors as there were 25 years ago. But the work is steady, and there are plenty of jobs available. More people are buying secondhand clothing. More special occasion outfits need alterations. Even weight loss trends are creating a need for resizing clothing, big time. So now new training programs and paid apprenticeships are starting to pop up. Nordstrom has started a new course for tailoring at New York's Fashion Institute of Technology, and people are clamoring to get in. Graduates are getting hired right away, before they even graduate. There's also a new training and certification organization, American Tailors and Sewing Association. 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Sewing.
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5: Did you know that almost half the vegetables and more than three quarters of the fruit that we eat in this country come from just one state, California? Yeah, it's true. And according to a new report by the Environmental Working Group, a health advocacy organization, a lot of this produce is tainted with PFAS, which are sometimes referred to as forever chemicals. Why? Well, the EPA says pesticides keep America's food supply safe, abundant, and affordable. And of course, these chemicals are used in every state, not just California. Now, if you are worried, though, about how much you're consuming, the best thing to do is to buy organic produce, if and when you can. Organic or not, you should rinse all fruits and vegetables under running water. Don't use any soap. And as one epidemiologist told us, use a brush on sturdier items like carrots, potatoes, and cucumbers. I'm Dr. Sanjay Gupta, helping you live a better life.
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2: Right now, two-thirds of people recently surveyed say they are stressed about money. 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Consistency beats the amount. 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But reactive choices are stress responses. So remembering that feelings aren't facts creates psychological distance and better decisions. 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That can be a quick pivot strategy when things are tight. And as far as debt, prioritize credit cards, which carry higher interest rates, and contact your creditors early. A lot of them will allow skip payments or waived fees before things get worse. And nonprofit agencies like the National Foundation for Credit Counseling and Money Management International can help you negotiate directly with creditors at no cost.

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2: So 35 years ago, I walked into a gym in Palm Springs, and your mom was there, and we were both single, and as I was getting ready to walk out, she called out my name and said, "Oh, John Tesh, is that you?" And I whipped around and said, "Oh, Connie Selica, I didn't see you sitting there." And
3: she basically
2: said, "You're an idiot. There's nobody else in the gym. It's just the two of us." But anyway, I have to chalk that up to she hit on me.
3: Yes.
2: Yeah. I mean, the rest of the story is embarrassing for me because
3: whatever you need to tell yourself, but yes.
2: Anyway, we now know from a recent study that guys are more likely to be hit on at a gym by women if the guy's wearing a hoodie.
3: I mean, I wear a hoodie every day.
2: Why would that be?
3: I think there's a certain like brooding dark mystery about having the hoodie on. But for me,
2: like you just robbed a bank?
3: Yes. Uh-huh. I think there is like, it's a bad boy. And you know, you're sweaty, whatever. For me, the hoodie is a do not disturb sign. Uh-huh. I put the hood up. It gives me blinders so that I'm just focused on what I'm doing. And I hope that nobody even bothers to, don't even ask if you can work in. Just leave me alone. That's what the hoodie means to me. Yeah. I can't imagine somebody going up, "Oh, I see you have the hoodie and the headphones and a scowl on your face. Can I buy you dinner sometime?"
2: I just don't look good in a hoodie. I used to wear them a little bit. You know, I saw myself in a mirror once. And I look like a horse with blinders on that just lost a race.
3: You have...
2: It's just, I have a horse head.
3: You have, you have unique proportions. They have worked well for you at times in your career, but they prevent you from wearing a hoodie.
2: If you see somebody in a hoodie, it's not me. There you go. So don't hit on me.
3: Noted.
2: Thanks.
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20: 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But are they safe? And do they really work? Well, first, let's talk about actual magnesium. That's an essential mineral that is needed for more than 300 different processes in the body, according to one dietitian. And most people get enough of it simply from the foods they eat. Now, if you're not getting enough, there are a few different types of supplements you can try. But as always, you should talk to your doctor before starting any new medication or supplement, whether it's prescription or over-the-counter. Now, when it comes to the science, we looked into this, and I gotta say, there's not a lot of strong evidence that magnesium supplements will actually help you sleep. They might help you manage pain, they might help you lower your stress levels, or work to get your muscles to relax. And maybe it's those things then that help you get some better sleep. I'm Dr. Sanjay Gupta, helping you live a better life.

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0: 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And then, how are you doing on the goals you set for yourself this year? 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
1: A better life with Dr. Sanjay Gupta.
2: A colleague of mine went to a meeting of the primetime seniors the other week. There are programs like this all over the country for people in their 60s, 70s, 80s, and beyond to stay active. It's not just something to keep older folks busy. It helps to keep their bodies in shape and their brains sharp. Showing up with a good attitude is a must, and research shows that having the right mindset actually does lead to better physical aging. So if you need some suggestions to boost your positivity, experts we talked to recommended focusing on goals, which can boost your confidence. Practice gratitude, they said. One of the seniors my colleague met told her that just waking up in the morning is, quote, better than the alternative. That's true. Focus on the things you can control. Diet and exercise, and very importantly, surround yourself with positive people, because that can be contagious. I'm Dr. Sanjay Gupta, helping you live a better life.
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2: A better life with Dr. Sanjay Gupta.
3: For decades, the prevailing wisdom for someone who's had a heart attack has been to put them on beta blockers for the rest of their life. But new research suggests that might not be necessary, and that the benefits of these medications probably taper off after a year or two. On the whole, and for the average person, beta blockers are very safe and very effective. But, as with any medication, they can come with a cost. A financial one, and also potential side effects. We're talking about things like fatigue, dizziness, dry mouth, dry eyes. I want to be clear when I say that you absolutely should talk to your doctor before starting or stopping any medication. Point is, if you're years out from a heart attack and you're in otherwise good health, you might want to ask your doctor about discontinuing beta blockers. You'll want to, of course, keep up a healthy lifestyle, diet, exercise, and sleep. I'm Dr. Sanjay Gupta, helping you live a better life.
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8: A better life with Dr. Sanjay Gupta.
9: Osteoporosis affects millions of people in the United States and around the world. It's a disease that basically causes someone's bones to become weak, brittle, and porous, which can increase their risk of fractures. Now, the good news here is there are things you can do other than, or in addition to, taking medications to prevent fractures before it's too late. One is to up your intake of calcium and vitamin D. You also want to eat more protein. One functional medicine dietitian told us that that helps build muscle, and if you're building muscle strength, then you are also building bone strength. You want to be mindful of your workouts. The best ways to build bone density, one therapist told us, are going to be resistance exercises like lifting weights, and also exercises that make your bones take a bit of an impact, such as jumping or even running, just loading the bones a little bit more. I'm Dr. Sanjay Gupta, helping you live a better life.
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1: 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Good morning. It is now 6 o'clock, 61 degrees. We've got some rain coming our way. Full forecast coming up in a couple of minutes. Here's your 105-second update.
2: Day two of talks are today. Good morning, the U.S. and Iran, with J.D. Vance leading the U.S. delegation in Switzerland. Find a permanent settlement of the war. Speculation, today's the day Keir Starmer is going to throw in the towel as British Prime Minister, replaced by the former mayor of Manchester. Rhode Island, the governor failing over the weekend to round up the votes. The Democratic Party endorsement, rival Helena Bonanno Folks claiming momentum is on her side. In sports, lost to Sunday for the Sox and Yankees. Boston 3-1 series finale loss at Seattle. Yankees lose to the Reds in the Bronx 4-1. Cape Verde's run at the World Cup continues after a 2-2 draw against Uruguay at Miami Sunday. I'm Bill Haberman.
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9: Not a bad looking start to the Monday morning commute. We do have a fender bender being dealt with, 95 northbound at Thurber's Avenue. Everybody's in the right shoulder. Just use caution there. It is a little bit tight. Both sides of 195 moving okay through the work zone at the Washington Bridge. And we're looking pretty good on the 610 inbound and 146 south as well as you make your way towards 95. I'm Robin Murphy with your Right Now Traffic.
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10: We'll have a dry start today, but clouds will be thickening up and some showers are expected this afternoon. Highs around 77. Scattered showers and thunderstorms tonight down to about 65 late. Showers linger through the morning tomorrow and possibly through the afternoon. Highs around 75. Very humid tomorrow as well. I'm 12 News meteorologist TJ Del Santo for Light 105.
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13: 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It stinks.
14: That's right. I was talking about my apartment, Heather. All my right. House.
1: It's fine.
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1: There's muffins in the kitchen.
14: All right. You stink. 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
1: 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Good Mood Monday's coming up this hour. 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
1: 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We got this. 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Saw a gorgeous sunrise on the way in.
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0: Heather and Maddie on Light 105. It is now 6:07 on this Monday morning, the day after Father's Day. Happy belated Father's Day, Maddie. Did you have a nice day?
1: It was miserable.
0: Oh, that sounds perfectly family-like.
1: I'm just kidding.
0: So today, though, your fatherhood relationship will be anew thanks to the return of your son, Max.
1: Yes, if you've been listening to Heather and Maddie for any amount of time, you know that my son is studying abroad in South Korea. We dropped him off early February, and he comes back today. It's been a long journey.
0: Yeah, well, you took a long journey to go visit him, so you had a trip of a lifetime, and now he's back already. It's crazy.
1: It is crazy. You know, he's ambivalent. Like, in other words, he's totally torn. He's excited to come home for a Rhode Island summer.
0: Yeah.
1: Which he loves.
0: Yes.
1: But he's also kind of devastated to be leaving this city that he has fallen in love with.
0: Yes.
1: And this life that he has fallen in love with.
0: Yes.
1: I know it's Good Mood Monday.
0: Uh-huh.
1: But he posted the saddest post last night. I was just checking my stuff before I went to bed for the show, actually. And do you remember this tune?
0: Okay.
1: You might remember this. Linda Ronstadt, long, long time.
0: Yes.
2: Love will abide.
1: So he's got this song, and he's got a picture of his room's view of Seoul, South Korea, all lit up. And he does a broken heart emoji, and he goes, "I will miss you." And I'm like, "Oh my God, Max.
0: Wow.
1: No, don't do this."
0: Yeah.
1: It was so sad.
0: It's sad. He's sad. You know, he lives a similar life to a really good friend of ours, and Gabby came back from the semester abroad in New Zealand, and I saw her yesterday because she just got home on Friday, mm-hmm. and she's in the same situation. She absolutely fell in love with New Zealand and feels like, you know, she made connections with people and friendships that perhaps will last her lifetime. And so Max is going through the same thing, just in another country. And it's kind of awesome that they had that experience. I really, Maddie, I don't remember ever being offered the opportunity to go abroad when I was in college. And I don't even know if I would have gone, but I don't remember that even being a thing. And now all these kids have such a great time and an experience that they'll never forget.
1: I say it all the time. It probably was available, like, just like you said, but I just certainly didn't know about it because,
0: right.
1: You know, if it wasn't next to the Meisterbrow counter at the local liquor store, I wouldn't have heard about it.
0: Right.
1: Or on a basketball court. Like, you know what I mean? I was so myopically focused on what I was doing in my little world that it didn't even occur to me.
0: And I guess so.
1: Now they all do it, or they all want to do it. And it's, in fact, a couple of the colleges, you might have experienced this too. A couple of the colleges we looked at with Max, like, they pretty much said, "We demand you go somewhere." Like, they didn't say it like that, but it was inferred, like, "You're going to go study abroad. We really strongly encourage it."
0: Yeah, there's a program, I think, at Boston University, and they don't start school in the fall like everybody else, and then they have, like, a demanded semester abroad in London. Mm-hmm. It's just, like, this whole, like, program, but I think it's cool. Like, I didn't go out to Europe for the first time until I was much older, you know?
1: And I've said it before, there's something about South Korea and my son Max in particular that there was some sort of, like, I was describing Koreans to someone, probably you, actually. And as I was doing it, I realized, like, I'm describing Max. There was a connection there. He found himself. Like, he had changed so much when we went. He's like this man, you know, and he bopping around the city, speaking the language of the people, and he just loved it. He, like, came alive. So it's going to be interesting. I don't think our time in South Korea is over.
0: Yeah, but I think he's going to be a different person now.
1: Yes,
0: and I
1: yes.
0: think that that's a good thing, you know?
1: Yes.
0: For him just around here. So, oh my goodness. So you're picking him up today, right?
1: Yes, we
0: over
1: are.
0: At Logan?
1: Yep.
0: Nice.
1: Are you going to be sad when I make the post about the show when I leave? Hey, Heather, I'll miss you.
0: I hate to tell you this, and maybe I hate to tell the audience this.
1: Yeah.
0: That if you leave here,
1: yeah.
0: I'm not staying.
1: Don't even say that.
0: No, it's
1: Don't
0: true.
1: Don't even say that.
0: I'm not going to find another partner like you ever. So Dude. Whether you can handle that kind of news or you feel the pressure of it, that's my reality with you.
1: I do get distracted easily by different opportunities, so just keep that in mind.
0: Yes, but you always come back to mama.

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2: Both sides of 95 looking pretty good getting in and out of Providence. Northbound solar glare has eased as you head over the state line. However, it is under the speed limit northbound after 123, heading up past 152. 195, so far so good. No delays east or west over the Washington Bridge. Both sides look pretty good. Fall River to New Bedford and back again. I'm Robin Murphy with your Right Now Traffic.
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9: A better life with Dr. Sanjay Gupta.
10: Osteoporosis affects millions of people in the United States and around the world. It's a disease that basically causes someone's bones to become weak, brittle, and porous, which can increase their risk of fractures. Now, the good news here is there are things you can do other than, or in addition to, taking medications to prevent fractures before it's too late. One is to up your intake of calcium and vitamin D. You also want to eat more protein. One functional medicine dietitian told us that that helps build muscle, and if you're building muscle strength, then you are also building bone strength. You want to be mindful of your workouts. The best ways to build bone density, one therapist told us, are going to be resistance exercises like lifting weights, and also exercises that make your bones take a bit of an impact, such as jumping or even running, just loading the bones a little bit more. I'm Dr. Sanjay Gupta, helping you live a better life.
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2: 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Was there a wedding or a bachelorette party in Rhode Island over the weekend? We'll discuss.

0: Heather and Maddie on Light 105. It is now 6:21. There's a very good chance that this week is finally the week that it's going to happen, and it's so nice that it is going to happen. There are still some stragglers. There are still some people that are headed to school today for maybe the final day of school.
1: T's so, and P's.
0: Seriously. Enjoy.
1: Don't tell me what to do, teach.
0: Okay. So thank you for being here today. We do appreciate it. I know a lot of you perhaps were interested in the goings-on in Westerly, Watch Hill area specifically over the weekend. A lot of buzz that had nothing to do with the Scotland invasion of this area, but more to do with what is happening over at the Taylor Swift house.
1: Was having a great weekend and suddenly interrupted by a series of texts from one Heather Gersten on Friday.
0: That would be me texting him.
1: Right in the midst of a golf round, an unexpected last second golf round, by the way, which I'll talk about later.
0: Whatever, emergency golf again.
1: And it says, Heather's right, with this article to some Taylor Swift story.
0: Yeah.
1: Which may or may not, by the way, indicate if you're right or not. We're still monitoring the sitch.
0: We are. So if you care, because there are some people that are very quick to say they don't care, which is fine.
1: Fine.
0: But this happens to be one of the biggest summer stories.
1: Right.
0: We around the globe.
1: You think I want to talk about Taylor Swift getting married? Look at me. Have you met me, everyone? But we wouldn't be doing our jobs if we didn't.
0: So a big tent went up near her house. And so a lot of people are like, what's going on here? And then other people are saying, no, that was the other wedding. But there was definitely some activity at her house, mainly women. So they thought, maybe it's a bachelorette party instead. There's also reports that Taylor was seen getting into a plane in the area or getting off a plane. There's all this stuff. TMZ was all over it this weekend. And so I imagine that there are many Rhode Islanders that are in the know. However, they cannot speak because they've signed NDAs.
1: So just reset. You believe, as of now,
0: yes,
1: that the big New York thing may be a ruse to throw us off the scent of the fact that she's actually going to have a smaller ceremony in Rhode Island.
0: A Madison Square Garden July 3rd wedding. I have been sticking to the fact that that could be a decoy story.
1: I see.
0: Yes, to get us off the scent of what is really happening.
1: This massive tent.
0: Yes.
1: That might lead to the fact that we may have to play Heather's Right theme song at some point.
0: I don't know.
1: But we don't know what it is yet.
0: But some people said that it was another wedding over the weekend, had nothing to do with Taylor Swift. But there's some sort of activity has been going on in the area.
1: What if she paid someone to have their wedding there to throw them off the scent even further?
0: I agree. Anything's possible at this point.
1: I tried to pay someone to step in for me during my wedding. Was not able to do that.
0: I think that was probably a good choice that it was actually you.
1: Debatable.
0: So we'll be watching the situation. If there's anybody listening right now who would like to share with us some information, we can disguise your voice. I mean, that's pretty evident during Throwback Thursday and Therapy Thursday.
1: Yeah. Here. Let's just get some like deep throat sources just to even if you're making it up, start calling us with Taylor Swift wedding information. Right. We'll just take it because what do we know?
0: Travis
1: we'll take it as
0: Kelsey
1: fact.
0: Was seen elsewhere. So that leads to more speculation that it was some sort of bachelorette situation.
1: I want a bunch of messages on our H&M hotline. Like, you know, hello, Heather and Maddie. I am a local caterer and I just delivered 300,000 dogs, puppies. What do you call those things? In pigs. I just delivered 300,000 pigs in a blanket to her address. Like, I want that type of thing, and we'll just run with all of it.
0: Do you think?
1: Just start making stuff up.
0: Like, is Taylor Swift that regular that she would have pigs in a blanket?
1: Like regular, like Metamucil?
0: No, not that kind of regular.
1: Oh.
0: Although, who knows?
1: Well, right.
0: Right?
1: That plays a factor.
0: Right. Right. And maybe it, forget it. You know what? If you could see me scratching my head right now. I know this is radio, but so I've taken a story about Taylor Swift maybe getting you know, married or a bachelorette party over the weekend. And now we're thinking about how her stomach is feeling.
1: I just delivered 4 crates of scallops wrapped in bacon. Frozen.
0: Now that I would get. Frozen? No.
1: Well, the wedding's not till whenever.
0: Right.
1: They got to keep them on ice.
0: Yeah. Somebody knows something around here.
1: Mm-hmm. Let's hear.
0: Yeah. And if it ends up being at Madison Square Garden on July 3rd, fine. Then we can play the Maddie's Right song. But until then.
1: Can you imagine having to go to that wedding?
0: What do you mean?
1: Oh, my God. It's going to be 110 degrees. What month are they going to do it, do they think?
0: They think it's going to be July 3rd. That's next week.
1: Oh, on 4th of July weekend, it's going to be 110. You have to go into New York City into Grand Central Station.
0: I am not worried about rich people being hot.
1: The worst. And we have to go into an arena for them. Oh, now there's talk of prenup stuff, too, with those two.
0: Well, why wouldn't there be? She's like the richest person ever.
1: Maybe a little Maddie's Right if this thing goes south fast. You know
0: oh, my
1: I mean?
0: God. Just because you sign a prenup doesn't mean that you're getting a divorce.
1: He's just going to have to sign his name in a big X. Will not take her money. Promise. No take money.
0: Note to self. When you want to talk about Taylor Swift and wedding stuff, don't bring it up in front of Maddie. Heather and
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6: Both sides of 95 looking pretty good getting in and out of Providence. Northbound solar glare has eased as you head over the state line. However, it is under the speed limit northbound after 123, heading up past 152. 195, so far so good. No delays east or west over the Washington Bridge. Both sides look pretty good. Fall River to New Bedford and back again. I'm Robin Murphy with your Right Now Traffic. Yes.
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7: We'll have a dry start today, but clouds will be thickening up and some showers are expected this afternoon. Highs around 77. Scattered showers and thunderstorms tonight, down to about 65 late. Showers linger through the morning tomorrow and possibly through the afternoon. Highs around 75. Very humid tomorrow as well. I'm 12 News meteorologist TJ Del Santo for Light 105.
0: 61 degrees right now, 629 at Light 105. Coming up next, good mood Monday.

0: Heather and Maddie on Light 105, 633. Good morning. It's a beautiful Monday morning. How was your weekend, though, weather-wise? It was pretty awesome, right? I had been talking to my stepson, Derek, and he was like, oh, yeah, Sunday's going to be terrible. And I'm like, is it really? And then he looked on his phone. He goes, oh, no, it changed. It's supposed to be nice. I was like, you can't give misinformation like that around Derek. So yesterday was beautiful. Saturday was beautiful. Gorgeous weather. Mm-hmm. Actually, Friday was beautiful too, you know?
1: Yeah, it's been very nice.
0: I know. And so that's why we're going to continue with the niceness and do Good Mood Monday.
2: Let's kick off your week with some good news with two people who are always in a good mood.
1: Don't put vegetables on my pizza.
2: Well, nobody's perfect. It's a Good Mood Monday with Heather and Maddie.
1: We have our first piece of good news in the form of some breaking news. Reports are starting to trickle in. We asked for anyone who's in the know about Taylor Swift's wedding. Heather and Maddie, we are the pulse of Rhode Island and southern New England, and the reports are starting to come in from our deep throat sources. We just got a text from Becky Woonsocket. Oh, I wasn't supposed to say her name.
0: Yeah, you just all right, but she's messed giving, up.
1: All right, okay. An unnamed source is starting to drop facts.
0: Schmecky from Woonsocket.
1: Thank you. Quote, I've received reports that Zamfir, master of the pan flute, has been spotted in the area and may be playing while Taylor walks down the aisle. Shh, please don't tell anyone. Let me remain anonymous. Can you imagine? There'd be no more beautiful moment in the history of weddings than if Taylor Swift walked down the aisle to the beautiful strains of Zamfir's master pan flute. It would be the most beautiful thing to ever happen on earth. Unfortunately, I think he died like 30 years ago, but that's not the point. Maybe he's got a son like Gallagher 2 or brother.
0: It's a hologram.
1: Oh, she could afford it? A Zam hologram?
0: Can we get to actual good news?
1: Sure.
0: Thank you.
1: Well, there's a lot. Father's Day, I'm about to post a picture of me, my dad, my brother, and my brother's son, which I've redacted because he's a little kid. And I don't. We had an unexpected day. I texted my dad. I said, what are you doing Father's Day? And he immediately started doing his thing. Like, don't do nothing. You stay with you. Enjoy your day. I'll see you for golf next week. And I said, no, I'm coming. No, I don't want you to come. It's really beautiful.
0: That sounds perfectly family to me.
1: But I went anyway. Yeah. I didn't take no for an answer.
0: Okay.
1: And we watched 9 holes of the U.S. Open together. Uh-huh. And then we met my brother and his little one. 3 generations of Rons, by the way.
0: Nice.
1: Very adorable. And we got slushies at this local place. And my dad texted me. He said, that was one of my favorite Father's Days in a while.
0: Oh, nice.
1: I gave him a hat from Yonsei. It's got a Y on it.
0: Yeah.
1: I've got a Y. He's got a Y.
0: Some people would ask why.
1: Right. I'm picking up Max today.
0: Yeah, that's
1: from
0: great.
1: From the airport. I'm very excited about
0: that. Lots of good family stuff.
1: It's National Kissing Day.
0: It is.
1: Today.
0: Yes, it is. Spring that on your loved one today. Just walk up to them. We should do an experiment. Right?
1: Right.
0: Okay. So you're in a relationship.
1: Mm-hmm.
0: Don't do it with people that you're not in a relationship with because it could be awkward. Just stand right in front of them and go, hey, it's National Kissing Day. And then see if they kiss you.
1: I'd say you do it to a random stranger.
0: And if they don't kiss you, don't listen to Maddie. If they don't kiss you, then call your lawyer.
1: Well, you should ask first if it's a stranger. Say,

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2: I bought you something.
3: What?
2: Yes.
3: Why?
2: Because. Are you ready for this?
3: Yeah.
2: Last week, you broke the internet with your concoction of a pouch of peanut butter.
3: Weirdest thing
2: ever. Squirting onto a banana.
3: Can't believe it.
2: Did you know that they make these?
3: Cups?
2: Nope.
3: No, what is that?
2: Little packets of squeezable peanut butter.
3: They're mini squeezers?
2: Yeah.
3: Oh my gosh, Heather, Gert. Way
2: Skippy.
3: To go.
2: Skippy makes little...
3: Thank you.
2: And so you were worried about like how much peanut butter was being squirted onto your
3: Right.
2: And so look, those are mini pouches.
3: You don't
2: individual
3: want...
2: pouches of peanut butter. And then you can control the flow. And maybe if you actually...
3: There's a pill for that, I think.
2: If you cut out like a mm-hmm. little... You could write your name in peanut butter on the banana.
3: Why would I want to do that?
2: Did you bring a banana today?
3: I did not.
2: Oh, darn.
3: But let me tell you something. This eliminates my concern. You're right. I was concerned about superfluous flow and or superfluous squirting, and this eliminates it because these packages are handheld. They're tiny little squirter packages. I didn't know that these existed.
2: Yep.
3: This is awesome.
2: There you go.
3: One and done. Boom.
2: Yeah. Now, I want to say here that when I left here on Thursday, I went right over to Hasbro Children's Hospital and took part in the big festivities that were going on there as the Providence Tartan Army presented Hasbro with a $10,000 check. Hashtag for the wee ones.
3: Amazing.
2: And it was such an amazing event. It was so great. I finally got to meet Ian Cox in person. I had interviewed him twice via Zoom, met his family, talked to his dad for a while. By the way, Ian's dad, who is also named Ian, came over from Scotland for the game, and he was with his son. He is the Scottish version of your dad.
3: Really?
2: Yeah, he's 81 years old, and he's full of life, he was just so... We had, like, the greatest conversation, and he was awesome. And I was like, I just met Maddie's dad in Scotland form. It was so cool. But they had the big, march through Providence, and they ended up over at District Park for the big Tartan Army party on Thursday night. I attended it, and we had a blast. I interviewed Nick Morgan, the guy that came up with the No Scotland, No Party song, and that video is on Facebook. Check it out. I had him try like a New England accent. He had me try a Scottish accent. We talked about Outlander. What a nice guy. These people have left our city better than we were before. And we can't wait for them to come back. And I think what the Providence Tartan Army is saying is that there is going to be an annual celebration of all things Scotland around here as a result of what happened here. What do you mean? Do you know what people did around here?
3: It's wonderful.
2: Yeah.
3: They're awesome.
2: Yes, they're awesome.
3: I love that thing they do. But I could go another year without hearing Scottish or kilt. It's been a lot.
2: Okay.
3: It's been a lot.
2: Do you listen to the show? We talk about Scottish and kilt things all the time.
3: It's like the Skippy squeezer. Sometimes it's too much. You just need one little mini one. It's fine.
2: Don't deflate my balloon.
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9: Both sides of 95 looking pretty good getting in and out of Providence. Northbound solar glare has eased as you head over the state line. However, it is under the speed limit northbound after 123, heading up past 152. 195, so far so good. No delays east or west over the Washington Bridge.

0: Both sides look pretty good. Fall River to New Bedford and back again. I'm Robin Murphy with your Right Now Traffic.
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16: For years, we've been talking about both the positive and negative effects of being on social media. And I would say, by and large, for older adults, social media is net positive. Not all positive, but net positive. Helps them keep in touch with friends and stay social. But for younger people, social media use, especially heavy use, tends to be net negative. In fact, according to this year's World Happiness Report, youth who use social media more than 5 hours a day reported a lower level of well-being. And researchers who study this sort of thing found that many teens wish these platforms didn't even exist, and yet they can't seem to stop using them. Experts we talked to largely suggested two things. Ideally, along with your friend group, take some time offline. Also, try to recurate your algorithm so it shows you posts that'll make you feel good. I'm Dr. Sanjay Gupta, helping you live a better life.
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0: 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It is now 6:50. We've got a brand new flyaway contest that starts today. 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But either way, VIP experiences galore, including a signed guitar from Sticks and even meeting Chicago. And so we'll get those national keywords for you. 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
1: Let's follow up on something from last week.
2: Move over, Magnum. Heather and Matty are on the case. It's a Heather and Matty investigation.
1: Hot Rod Stewart was in the news for canceling a concert and then going to party.
0: Yeah, he had laryngitis in air quotes.
1: Right.
0: And then canceled the show, only to then show up the next night on a plane going to the first World Cup game with Scotland here in Boston.
1: Well, over the weekend, the story and the investigation continue because he had a concert, and here's what he said. The show must go on after he had to basically double over and need oxygen.
0: During his show,
1: yes.
0: Over the weekend.
1: So... The question remains.
0: Right.
1: Was he actually sick? Did he then need time off?
0: Right.
1: Go to the soccer game, and now he's suffering the after effects of a sickness? Or was he kind of okay, went and partied, and then now is hungover and tired from partying? Which is it, Heather? Audiences want to know.
0: Well, he is 81.
1: True.
0: So performing in concert, it's probably tough for him no matter what. There's a very good chance that he regularly hits up the oxygen, and this time everyone just found out about it.
1: That's right. Some fans are saying...
0: Yes.
1: ...that he appeared sluggish at the beginning.
0: Yes.
1: So, is it the after effects of the partying from the soccer? Because the people who then lost their tickets to that show that he canceled are upset, and they're following his activities.
0: There is a very good chance that he was sick to begin with.
1: Right.
0: Went to the soccer game.
1: Yeah, made it worse.
0: And made it worse. It happens all the time where people are sick and they don't take care of themselves.
1: That's exactly right. So, I remember we played the audio of him apologizing for the concert cancellation, and you could hear it in his voice. The other thing is, he might not have been that sick. It just could have been the slight cold he had affected his voice. And that's, I don't know if you knew this or not, people. He's a singer.
0: Right.
1: Right?
0: Yeah. They say he nearly collapsed on stage. That's the bad part.
1: Yeah, he was, I've watched the video. He definitely kind of like doubled over and... But he keeps going, man.
0: Yeah.
1: That old, those old school, like, this guy was in the Faces. He was performing when on various substances. I mean, you can make a list.
0: Yeah.
1: And he's been doing it since he was like 19. This guy knows how to keep on rocking.
0: Well, I hope that he's okay.
1: Yes, I think he will be.
0: Okay.
1: But we'll continue to monitor the situation.
0: Thank you.
1: You're welcome.
0: A Rod Stewart investigation.
1: It continues.
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1: 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Good morning. It is now 66 degrees. Full forecast coming up in just a couple of minutes. Here's your 105 second update.
2: Big Mo's on her side. Good morning. That's the claim anyway. Democratic challenger Helena Bonanno Fuchs states Democrats failing to round up the votes to endorse both the governor and lieutenant governor. In Switzerland, today is day two of talks between the U.S. and Iran to permanently end the fight in the Persian Gulf. In London, the good money has Keir Starmer throwing in the towel. Perhaps as soon as today, stepping aside as prime minister in favor of the former Manchester mayor, Andy Burnham. In sports, World Cup play resumes tomorrow in Foxborough as Brian Faye's Ghana takes on England. Red Sox open a three-game series at Denver against the Rockies tonight after a 3-1 series finale loss at Seattle Sunday afternoon. I'm Bill Haberman.
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8: Both sides of 95 busy, but moving in and out of downtown Providence. Southbound gets a little bit heavy heading towards Route 4. Northbound exit 14A. We've got a disabled tractor trailer in that exit lane, so use caution there. 195 eastbound slows down between the Iway and the Washington Bridge. Westbound moderate to heavy volume past Broadway heading for the Washington Bridge. 610 inbound is a heavy ride past the Toby Street overpass heading for 95. I'm Robin Murphy with your right now traffic.
9: A better life with Dr. Sanjay Gupta.
10: A colleague of mine went to a meeting of the primetime seniors the other week. There are programs like this all over the country for people in their 60s, 70s, 80s and beyond to stay active. It's not just something to keep older folks busy. It helps to keep their bodies in shape and their brains sharp. Showing up with a good attitude is a must. And research shows that having the right mindset actually does lead to better physical aging. So if you need some suggestions to boost your positivity, experts we talked to recommended focusing on goals, which can boost your confidence. Practice gratitude, they said. One of the seniors my colleague met told her that just waking up in the morning is, quote, better than the alternative. That's true. Focus on the things you can control. Diet and exercise, and very importantly, surround yourself with positive people, because that can be contagious. I'm Dr. Sanjay Gupta, helping you live a better life.
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11: We'll have a dry start today, but clouds will be thickening up and some showers are expected this afternoon. Highs around 77. Scattered showers and thunderstorms tonight, down to about 65 late. Showers linger through the morning tomorrow and possibly through the afternoon. Highs around 75. Very humid tomorrow as well. I'm 12 News meteorologist TJ Dos Santos for Light 105.
1: It is now 66 degrees, 7:04 at Light 105.
0: Live from Providence, Rhode Island, it's Heather and Maddie.
12: Good morning. This is your captain speaking.
13: What a lovely morning.
14: Grandma, I want ice cream. Well, here you go, you brat. I just won a gift certificate.
1: The kid isn't even born yet.
14: Oh.
1: Jeez. I almost swore like that tennis player.
14: I know.
1: Beep.
0: It's the start of another day with Heather and Maddie on Light 105.
1: Coming up this hour with Heather and Maddie. Okay, so we've got Heather's in Hollywood to get to. Wait till you find out the Toy Story 5 numbers from over the weekend. Crazy. Plus, Maddie, you need some root canal help. Is that true?
14: You need to talk me off the ledge, people.
1: Okay.
14: You need to talk me off the D-A-M.
1: Okay.
14: They're going to put things in my mouth. I don't want any of that. I don't want any of it. Help me.
1: You need help. That is true.
14: I do.
1: All right. Also, I'm in trouble.
14: What did you do now?
1: I'm in trouble with the husband.
14: Good mood Monday. Why are we both in trouble? Why do we need help?
1: I'll explain what happened, and then we'll see if my marriage can take it.

0: Heather and Maddie on Light 105. It is now 7:09. Just heard from someone in the 401 that said, good morning. School buses are still running in Seekonk, the high school, until tomorrow. They will be getting those buses. And then those of us who work the extended school year start back to school next week. So the job never ends, Maddie.
1: No.
0: We also heard from Gary in Cranston, who said he had an epic Father's Day yesterday because he had a new granddaughter born over the weekend and then was informed by his daughter in Florida that she's expecting a new grandson in January. So talk about a great Father's Day, he said.
1: Fantastic. We are still accepting your information about the Taylor Swift wedding. If you are in the know, please text us. You can call us, leave us messages.
0: Yes.
1: Whether true or not, we're going to run with it all.
0: Was there a wedding? Was it a bachelorette party? What was it under that tent? Or was it completely unrelated? 401-272-5483.
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0: When we last left here last week, we had talked about the opening of Toy Story 5 and how it was expected to be a number one movie. Did we know how much it would possibly make? Well, we know now. Toy Story 5 dominated, generating $160 million. That's just in North America, exceeding projections, surpassing Super Mario Galaxy Movie as the year's largest domestic opening. It's also the second highest animated debut ever, trailing only The Incredibles 2 back in 2018. And so what an amazing weekend. Now, I imagine it's going to be number one for probably another 1 or 2 weeks. If you want to check it out and you want to review it for us, that'd be great. You can always text us at that number, 401-272-5483. And if you just want to enjoy, I don't know, the cast members from Toy Story 5, like the guy who plays Ham, the pig, John Ratzenberger, head to our Facebook, our Instagram, light105.com. I did a Zoom with Mr. Ratzenberger last week.
1: Stop interviewing people.
0: No, I'm not gonna.
1: Stop interviewing people. You've interviewed so many people.
0: I know.
1: You're raising the bar.
0: Yeah.
1: A little too high.
0: No.
1: We're supposed to come here, say mean things to each other, talk a little bit, get a little crazy, and then go home. You're interviewing everyone in town. It's making things a little difficult. It's cramping my golf season.
0: Okay, so what you're saying is, I managed to score an interview with somebody who was in the number one movie over the weekend, the week that the movie opened, and that's a problem for you?
1: It's like, oh, hey, they're doing lawn work outside a DPW crew. Heather's like, yeah, I just set up a Skype with them.
0: I definitely don't Skype anymore.
1: One of them's Scottish, you see, and he's doing his work in a kilt.
0: Okay, so listen, if you go check out my interview with John Ratzenberger, you're going to hear us talk about Taylor Swift.
1: Okay.
0: And how he's a hero now because his grandkids were able to meet her at the premiere of Toy Story 5. He also talked about that he's coming to Boston soon for some sort of antiquing thing with his wife. And I suggested that he head over to Cheers and Faneuil Hall and just stand there at the bar and freak everybody out. And then I asked him, is there anything else that you'd like to promote, John? And he said, well, actually, I'm going to be cleaning out my garage over the weekend. And I said, brilliant.
3: It's a well-known fact that Heather Gersten just officially did more Skype interviews with celebrities than Barbara Walters.
0: Yes, exactly right.
3: She just took number one spot.
0: Just so you know, also Disclosure Day, the Steven Spielberg sci-fi movie dropped to second place, but it did make another $17 million.
1: Did you see Sly Stallone was in the news?
0: I did. Do you want to share with us the story?
1: Well, it has to do with soccer.
0: Yeah.
1: A warning went out to Brazilian fans. Attention! It is forbidden, totally forbidden, to put the Brazil shirt on the Rocky statue in Philly, because they're playing in Philly.
0: Right.
1: Now, this wasn't a warning from the state. It wasn't the authorities, the local authorities. It's because of something called the Rocky curse that soccer fans believe in, that if you decorate the Rocky statue when the World Cup's in town in Philly, that team always loses. So the Brazilians are saying, do not dress up the Rocky statue. We will lose.
0: By the way, the Scots put traffic cones on every statue around here. I've heard that they are not being welcomed in Miami for that kind of behavior.
1: Yeah, Miami's banned that.
0: Yeah. That's a shame. Well, come on.
1: I mean, you could think about the, speaking of the DPW workers, someone has to go and take all those cones down and then rearrange them and take them down.
0: You know what?
1: Because these wacky soccer fans.
0: Live a little.
1: Causing a kerfluffle.
0: James Burrows, who is the 11-time Emmy Award-winning TV director who helped develop a long list of sitcoms, including Friends, passed away over the weekend. He was 85.
1: Cheers. James Burrows, the aforementioned John
0: Ratzenberger. There we go. Frasier, Night Court, 2 and a Half Men, Caroline in the City, Third Rock from the Sun, Wings, Taxi, unbelievable. Big Bang Theory.
3: He directed more things than Heather at a fundraiser for a hockey team. It's official.
0: By the way, speaking of Zooms that I've done recently.
1: Oh, who else we got?
0: I think I'm Zooming with Michael McDonald tomorrow.
1: Oh, my God. You are out of control, young lady.
0: And I love it.
1: Oh.
0: Maybe I can one day, I don't know, do a Zoom with the people from the Curse of Oak Island or Skinwalker Ranch.

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1: Both sides of 95 busy, but moving in and out of downtown Providence. Southbound gets a little bit heavy heading towards Route 4. Northbound, exit 14A. We've got a disabled tractor trailer in that exit lane, so use caution there. 195 eastbound slows down between the Iway and the Washington Bridge. Westbound, moderate to heavy volume past Broadway heading for the Washington Bridge. 610 inbound is a heavy ride past the Toby Street overpass heading for 95. I'm Robin Murphy with your right now traffic.
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14: For decades, the prevailing wisdom for someone who's had a heart attack has been to put them on beta blockers for the rest of their life. But new research suggests that might not be necessary, and that the benefits of these medications probably taper off after a year or two. On the whole, and for the average person, beta blockers are very safe and very effective. But, as with any medication, they can come with a cost. A financial one, and also potential side effects. We're talking about things like fatigue, dizziness, dry mouth, dry eyes. I want to be clear when I say that you absolutely should talk to your doctor before starting or stopping any medication. Point is, if you're years out from a heart attack and you're in otherwise good health, you might want to ask your doctor about discontinuing beta blockers. You want to, of course, keep up a healthy lifestyle, diet, exercise, and sleep. I'm Dr. Sanjay Gupta, helping you live a better life.
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ain't a masterpiece. Oh my, my, oh my, my love. 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

0: Heather and Maddie on Light 105, 724. We have tickets to give away for the Doobie Brothers and for Santana. The show is a week from today at the Xfinity Center. So that's coming up with the Wheel of Fun at 8:10, which is the reason I'm going to be Zooming with Michael McDonald, because he's going to be in town a week from tonight.
1: Heather will be Zooming every single Doobie.
0: You're so proud of yourself right now. Seriously. So we got a text from the 401 and it says, sounds like Maddie needs a golf vacation with all the negative things Heather is doing.
1: Do tell.
0: Negative things I'm doing. What? And first of all, Maddie lives like he's on a golf vacation. So let's
1: literally
0: pump the brakes a little bit and not feel bad for him. However, there's not golf today because you're picking up your son Max from the airport. He's coming back after 4 months in South Korea. So that should be awesome. But then... What? You're going for a root canal today?
1: Yeah. What do you get the man who hosts two television shows, a radio show, a good active dad, wonderful husband, man about town, bon vivant?
0: Okay.
1: What do you get him? You get him a root canal to end the weekend. I blame this show.
0: How do you blame this show?
1: Because I never had any dental problems until I started working on this show. I'm 50, about to turn 55. I've had like two cavities my entire life. I got a great set of jumpers. And ever since I've been working here, I've had a cavity, a cap, another cap. Now I find out I got to have a root canal. Something's in the water here.
0: I think something's in the water. You just said what you said because you're in your 50s. That's when all things go downhill.
1: Could it be my squeeze Skippy peanut butter?
0: No, because you haven't used that enough to clear. Okay. You know, a while ago, you talked about a dental procedure.
1: Yes.
0: And you did this so that you wouldn't have to, or you at least explored the possibility of a root canal.
1: My incredible dentist, Ashley Gomes, she said, we're going to do this, and I hope you don't need one.
0: Right.
1: So I'm going to put this cap on. If it hurts, let me know. And I lied about it for a week and a half because I did not want a root canal.
0: No cap.
1: Right. I capped the I capped the cap.
0: This is exhausting.
1: It is. I'm confused.
0: You have a root canal scheduled for when today?
1: Like, I swear to God this is true. That's why Heather's laughing. This is not a joke. My root canal today is at literally 2:30.
0: Right. And that's funny because it rhymes with 2:30.
1: Wait, what? So, yeah, I know you're out there. I know you're a dental hygienist. I know you're a dentist. I know you're out there. I need you to talk me off the ledge. This is my first root canal. I'm dreading it. I need you to talk me off the ledge.
0: So, what do you want to know?
1: I just feel like, because the root canal is the joke that everyone makes.
0: Right.
1: It's held up as the standard of discomfort and horror.
0: At least it's not a root canal.
1: Right.
0: Right.
1: Oh, I'd rather go... Hey, how's the interview with Heather going, John Ratzenberger? I'd rather have a root canal. You know what I mean? That's what people say in fictional situations.
0: You'd rather have anything but a root canal.
1: Right. So I need to be talked off the ledge, please. You can call, text 401-272-5483. Tell me how easy it's going to be. I don't want any horror stories.
0: Okay. Well, I've just Googled, just so you know.
1: All right.
0: And now I will give you a presentation. A root canal is a common dental procedure used to save a severely decayed or infected tooth.
1: Oh, God, I don't feel like it's severely decayed. I mean, it hurts a little bit.
0: The procedure will include, number one, numbing. Number two, isolation. Where's that? They put you in a room by yourself.
1: I love that.
0: No, a rubber dam is placed around the tooth to keep it dry and clean.
1: Wait a second. They're going to, like, silence the lambs me? Put a mask over my face?
0: Yes.
1: Oh.
0: Yep. Without Chianti.
1: Why do they need...
0: Number three, removal. An opening is made in the crown to carefully extract the infected... I'm grossing myself out. Cleaning and shaping. Number five, filling. And six, restoration.
1: Ironically, I'm nervous about the noive thing.
0: Yeah, yeah.
1: But I mean, wait a second. So I do fine with dental procedures. Some people freak out. Like, I know people that need to be, like, relaxed. I'm fine. I'm just like, whatever.
0: Yeah.
1: But I'm worried about this one because, again, this is like... The thing people say, like the root canal thing. So I'm like, well, why is it so bad? That's what I want to, why? So I spent an hour the other day with my dentist. She was working on this thing. She capped it. She drilled it. And fine, whatever. I was out in an hour. Why is this like, root canal. We're getting a root canal. Here, Maddie's getting a root canal. Good luck. Like, why?
0: I can't wait
1: That's
0: to
1: what
0: see
1: I need
0: your
1: to know.
0: Swollen cheek tomorrow when you come in here. And then the Novocaine, did it wear off? Or the talking that this?
1: Now, okay, so Heather says if it's not a front tooth on the bottom, just get it pulled. It's not worth it.
0: What?
1: Right? I don't mind if the back teeth pull. Why don't they just pull it? Why do I have to go through this whole thing?
0: No, come on. Just do it right. Just take care of it.
1: I just can't believe. I know you're out there. I know you're a dental professional.
0: Right.
1: Talk me off the ledge.
0: Okay.
1: Because I want, I could, again, I just, people look at, it happened yesterday golfing. My friend's like, oh, you get root canal. I'm like, why are you saying that? Okay. What is it? Why is it so bad?
0: Lynn in Coventry. I've had a couple of root canals and I've never felt anything. Just bring on the industrial strength Novocaine. Don't worry about it.
1: All right.
0: You'll be fine.
1: I'm good with that. But I mean, there must be something about it that is worse than the normal like filling or something. Why? That's what I need to know.
0: Do they have a thing at your dental office where it says, bring in your coworker? Because I really want to watch.
1: You should come in and film it.
0: I just want to stand. Like when you're just like getting to that point of like, okay, they're in there. They're doing it. Like, yeah. And I just like slowly peer over so you can see me standing there.
1: Just what I want.
0: Oh,
1: well, you can Skype interview my dentist.
0: You'll be fine. No, I'm busy doing a Zoom with somebody else. Zamfir, master of the pan flute. Heather and Maddie, mornings,
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6: Both sides of 95 busy, but moving in and out of downtown Providence. Southbound gets a little bit heavy heading towards Route 4. Northbound, exit 14A. We've got a disabled tractor trailer in that exit lane, so use caution there. 195 eastbound slows down between the Iway and the Washington Bridge. Westbound, moderate to heavy volume past Broadway heading for the Washington Bridge. 610 inbound is a heavy ride past the Toby Street overpass heading for 95. I'm Robin Murphy with your right now traffic.
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14: We'll have a dry start today, but clouds will be thickening up and some showers are expected this afternoon. Highs around 77. Scattered showers and thunderstorms tonight, down to about 65 late. Showers linger through the morning tomorrow and possibly through the afternoon. Highs around 75. Very humid tomorrow as well. I'm 12 News meteorologist TJ Dos Santos for Light 105.
0: It is 68 degrees right now, 734 at Light 105. We're getting lots of great pep talks on our text lines about your root canal that's happening later on. So we'll get to some of that. And also a marvelous moment in marriage. I got to tell you why I'm in trouble. It's coming up next.

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1: 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And left us this message on Facebook.
2: If they're so gentle, and it's not going to be that bad, I promise.
1: There you go. She's had experience. She says it's better than getting a tooth pulled. They really take care of you. And so not to worry, Maddie.
3: Love to hear that. Dave from Bridgewater says he's not a dental professional, but he did stay at a Holiday Inn Express last night. And he has a theory about why it's used as that, you know, kind of joke to say, I'd rather have a root canal than go through this horrible procedure. It's held up as the standard of something you don't want to do. He said probably when they didn't have Novocaine, because they're actually working directly with the nerve, and normally you just maybe getting drilled, they're not touching the nerve.
1: Right.
3: So I get it.
1: Okay. A lot of people.
3: I would be open to like some old-timey, like a rag.
1: Oh.
3: Put a little something on the rag.
1: A little whiskey.
4: Yeah. Hey, man. Have you heard side two of Dark Side of the Moon, man?
1: Okay. Joanne in North Providence, you'll be just fine. I've had a couple. It was no worries at all. If it's a good dentist, then you shouldn't feel a thing. A lot of people say that it's the time spent in the chair, but you recently just did that anyway, right?
3: Yes, I did. I imagine it'd be pretty similar. That's my hope.
1: Right. All right, let's get to the marvelous moment in marriage that I promised you.
5: And now it's time for a marvelous moment in marriage.
6: Marriage is what brings us together today.
5: With Heather and Maddie.
1: I've been married almost 25 years. And sometimes we've been able to spend holidays together. Sometimes we don't.
3: What's the feels like? You know how there's a temperature feels like? It's 75, but with the humidity, it feels 95. You've been married 25 years. What's the feels like?
1: I don't know.
3: Like, is it like, feels like 90? Or is it feels like we just got married?
1: I'm going to not answer that question because I'm already in trouble.
3: Good move.
1: And I'm going to tell you why.
3: Okay.
1: So Scott ended up just doing a 38-hour shift at the fire department.
3: Can I tell you my feels like before you go on?
1: Go ahead.
3: Feels like to me? Every day is better than the last. That I love her more every single day.
1: Is she listening? Is that why he said that?
3: I think she's in the car.
1: That's okay.
3: Right. Go ahead.
1: So, 38 hours at the fire department. And so he missed Father's Day with us.
3: Working.
1: Right? Working.
3: He's not Skyping the guy from Outlander 2 Electric Boogaloo. He's working.
1: He's saving the city.
3: Right. Saving lives.
1: So we got invited to go over to our really good friend's house last night for a party, and Scott couldn't be there. And he was missed, you know? As soon as we walk in, everyone's like, where's Scott? Where's Scott? Where's Scott?
3: Sparkling conversationalist.
1: But I'm with my sons, Jack and Dylan, and we're at this party, and we're celebrating. We're having a barbecue. We're having a good time. And John, who is one of our best friends, says, you know what? We should take a picture, and I'll stand in for Scott for Father's Day.
3: Okay, so this is a friend, and he's going to get in with your family to represent the father
1: figure.
3: Because
1: he was taking a picture with his family.
3: Sure.
1: And so he's like, how about this? I'll stand in for Scott in a Father's Day picture with you and Jack and Dylan, and we'll send it to Scott. Now, he knows that it's going to get under Scott's skin.
3: Of course. It begs some questions, too. Are you trying to tell me something here? What's going on?
1: He just thought it'd be funny.
3: Gotcha.
1: You know? Mm-hmm. And so we all kind of like laughed at it.
3: Sure.
1: And so I was like, all right. So he starts to take a picture with Jack and Dylan, and he's standing in the middle. And I decide I'm going to photobomb the picture. And so in the way that the picture is taken, it looks a lot worse than it is. And so the picture gets sent to Scott. And I get a text last night that says, WT, ? What is this? And I write back, it looks worse than it is, Scott.
3: Oh, boy. That's not the text you want to send a spouse. It looks worse than it is.
1: John put his arm out in front of me. However, it looks like he's holding on to me. And a certain body part.
3: Let me see.
1: Now, I'm going to tell you right now that there was absolutely no contact whatsoever.
3: Let me see.
1: You

0: would hate this photo if Colleen was in it.
1: Why would you not immediately destroy this photo?
0: It looks like...
1: It looks like the whole purpose of the photo is because he's cupping something.
0: But he wasn't making contact whatsoever.
1: I know, but it just looks like the whole gag is, hey, watch me do this to this woman.
0: Right. Your wife.
1: Right.
0: Right.
1: He's even got kind of like the open mouth, like, ah.
0: And then look at Jack's face.
1: Yeah, and Jack's pointing, going like, what's going on here? Yeah. Why is this man doing this?
0: So basically, what was going to be like a funny ha-ha moment.
1: Oh my God. Oh my God.
0: Is now, has me in a lot of trouble.
1: Oh my God.
0: Nothing happened. He was not touching me.
1: Of course, no, it's just the moment.
0: He wasn't.
1: Right, no, he's probably reaching his hand over at that moment.
0: Right, when it was, but the way the photo looks like he's, grabbing.
1: 100% does.
0: Yeah.
1: Why would...
0: It doesn't help that his leg is also draped over mine.
1: Your legs are akimbo.
0: Oh my God.
1: And his leg is in the middle.
0: I'm in so much trouble.
1: This
0: I'm in so much trouble.
1: It's so stupid.
0: I know.
1: This should have been destroyed immediately.
0: I know.
1: Why would you send this to him?
0: I didn't send it to him.
1: Who did?
0: John.
1: Weez needs to be spoken to.
0: I'm just saying, I'm really sorry, honey. I'm really sorry.
1: You know what he needs? You need to get him a two-pack of Skippy Squeeze.
0: I don't think...
1: Squeeze packs.
0: It's going to involve a squeeze pack, but not for that time. I'm in so much trouble, right? I'm in so much... How much would you hate...
1: Because he's literally working. Like, it would have been bad even if you just had your arms out going, hey, look how much fun we're having.
0: I know. It's unfortunate placement of hands. All right, so tomorrow... Maddie will get your advice on root canals, and I'll get your advice on divorce. I'm in so much trouble. Heather and Maddie,
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3: 195 eastbound, slow moving from 95 to the Washington Bridge. Westbound, you've got moderate to heavy volume through East Providence. 95 northbound, got some smoke off to the right of the highway as you make your way around the Thurber's Avenue curve, so just use caution there. 95 southbound, a busy ride between the Pawtucket S curves and downtown Providence. I'm Robin Murphy with your Right Now Traffic.
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5: A better life with Dr. Sanjay Gupta.
6: They say consistency is key, but sometimes you just gotta switch it up. A new study out of Harvard School of Public Health found that varying your exercise routine could add years to your life. What exercise someone did didn't matter much. What did matter was that all the exercises together worked all the muscle groups in their body. Now, an added benefit to changing things up is it can help you push through the plateau effect. That's when your body gets so efficient at doing something that you actually stop getting better at it. And we know from previous research that specializing in any one sport at a young age can make someone actually more prone to injury. And as experts we talk to point out, even elite athletes switch up things with their workouts, making sure to target strength, cardio, flexibility, balance, and doing that every single week. I'm Dr. Sanjay Gupta, helping you live a better life.
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4: A Better Life with Dr. Sanjay Gupta.
5: A colleague of mine went to a meeting of the primetime seniors the other week. There are programs like this all over the country for people in their 60s, 70s, 80s, and beyond to stay active. It's not just something to keep older folks busy. It helps to keep their bodies in shape and their brains sharp. Showing up with a good attitude is a must, and research shows that having the right mindset actually does lead to better physical aging. So if you need some suggestions to boost your positivity, experts we talked to recommended focusing on goals, which can boost your confidence. Practice gratitude, they said. One of the seniors my colleague met told her that just waking up in the morning is, quote, better than the alternative. That's true. Focus on the things you can control. Diet and exercise, and very importantly, surround yourself with positive people, because that can be contagious. I'm Dr. Sanjay Gupta, helping you live a better life.
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1: Good Monday morning. It's Light 105's Amy Potts. We are going to have a beautiful Monday together. That's the mantra. I'll give you a national keyword for your chance to win a trip to see Chicago and Styx. And this is going to be in Phoenix, Arizona. We'll go back to the 90s at noon. We'll play some 90s trivia. I'll ask you my one question at 1. And at 1:50, we're going to go commercial free for over an hour. Can't wait to Monday with you after Heather and Maddie on Light 105.

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1: 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Good morning. We are currently looking at a nice day, 71 degrees with rain on the way. Full forecast coming up in just a couple of minutes. Here's your 105 second update.
2: Day two of talks are today. Good morning, the U.S. and Iran, with J.D. Vance leading the U.S. delegation in Switzerland. Find a permanent settlement of the war. Speculation, today's the day Keir Starmer is going to throw in the towel as British Prime Minister, replaced by the former mayor of Manchester. Rhode Island, the governor failing over the weekend to round up the votes. The Democratic Party endorsement rival Helena Bonanno Folks claiming momentum is on her side. In sports, lost to Sunday for the Sox and Yankees. Boston, 3-1 series finale, lost at Seattle. Yankees lose to the Reds in the Bronx, 4-1. Cape Verde's run at the World Cup continues after a 2-2 draw against Uruguay at Miami Sunday. I'm Bill Haberman.
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8: 195 westbound, stop and go from before the East Shore Expressway overpass heading out past Broadway. Eastbound is slow right from 95 to the Washington Bridge work zone. Both sides of 95, watch for brake lights, hopping onto 195 east. Southbound is also pretty sluggish from just past Smithfield Avenue now, heading down through the merge with 146 south. Northbound busy but moving in and out of the capital city. I'm Robin Murphy with your right now traffic.
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13: A better life with Dr. Sanjay Gupta.
14: For years, we've been talking about both the positive and negative effects of being on social media. And I would say, by and large, for older adults, social media is net positive. Not all positive, but net positive. Helps them keep in touch with friends and stay social. But for younger people, social media use, especially heavy use, tends to be net negative. In fact, according to this year's World Happiness Report, youth who use social media more than 5 hours a day reported a lower level of well-being. And researchers who study this sort of thing found that many teens wish these platforms didn't even exist, and yet they can't seem to stop using them. Experts we talked to largely suggested two things. Ideally, along with your friend group, take some time offline. Also, try to recurate your algorithm so it shows you posts that'll make you feel good. I'm Dr. Sanjay Gupta, helping you live a better life.
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15: We'll have a dry start today, but clouds will be thickening up and some showers are expected this afternoon. Highs around 77. Scattered showers and thunderstorms tonight, down to about 65 late. Showers linger through the morning tomorrow and possibly through the afternoon. Highs around 75. Very humid tomorrow as well. I'm 12 News meteorologist TJ Del Santo for Light 105.
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16: 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This is your captain speaking.
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18: That's right. It stinks.
19: That's right. I was talking about my apartment, Heather. All my
1: right.
19: House.
1: It's fine.
19: But the subtext, my fears.
1: Ah, deep.
19: Because he hides behind a mask of bravado.
1: There's muffins in the kitchen.
19: All right, you stink. This whole game stinks.
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1: Coming up this hour, honestly, at this point of the show, I have no idea what's going to happen because this has been a Monday of all Mondays. But I do know that we have the Wheel of Fun that we're going to spin in just one song. So we'll open up the light lines then and give you a chance to win tickets to see Santana and the Doobie Brothers a week from tonight at the Xfinity Center.
20: Great show.
1: Right? It should be.
20: Mm-hmm.
1: Especially after I talked to Michael McDonald this week via Zoom.
20: That's right.
1: Even though some people don't support my Zoom activity lately.
20: I just think you're raising the bar of expectation a little higher than I like it. It's golf season. We got to take it easy. Take it down a notch. That's all I'm saying.
1: Whatevs.

0: Journey on Light 105, 811, Heather and Maddie. Want to say hi to Katie before we get to the Wheel of Fun. Katie was in New Bedford over the weekend and thought of us and sent this to us. It's My Two Worlds Colliding. Don't Stop Believin' on the bagpipes.
1: Oh, really? Is that outside a soccer celebration of some kind?
0: No, it was the Irish Festival in New Bedford.
1: Oh, and what time are you Skyping every single person involved in that video?
0: 11, 11:20, and 11:40. For you to give us a call at 401-272-LITE. That's 5483. A chance for you to win tickets to see Santana and the Doobie Brothers at the Xfinity Center a week from tonight.
1: Quick question apropos of the theme of the show this morning, and at least in some part. What would you rather do? Continue to work with me for the next hour and a half or so, or get a root canal?
0: Do I have to answer?
1: No, please don't.
0: In essay form?
1: Please don't.
0: All right, 401-272-5483. Give us a call and we'll play a game together. See what happens. Oh, look who it is. Taylor Swift.
1: Oh.

0: before you go, there's something I want you to have.
1: Oh, it's beautiful. But wait a minute, isn't this...
0: Yeah, yes it is.
1: But I thought the old lady dropped it into the ocean in the air.
0: Well, baby, I went down and got it for you.

0: Maddie. Light 105, we're headed to the light lines right now to give away some tickets, hopefully. Jen is calling us from North Providence this morning. Welcome to the Wheel of Fun, Jen.
1: Awesome, thank you.
0: What are you up to today?
1: Just at work.
0: What do you do for a living?
1: I run my parents' cafe.
0: Oh, really? Give them a shout out. Yeah. Where is it?
1: It's the Marquee Cafe. It's downtown Providence, right next to PPAC.
0: We've talked to you before, right?
1: Probably, I'm sure.
0: Yeah, that's a great cafe. That's awesome. Well, what we're going to do is spin the wheel of fun and see if we can win you some tickets to see Santana and the Doobie Brothers. You ready?
1: Yes, I am.
2: Today, you'll be playing a game called We Have Reached the Statue of Imitation.
0: We have reached the statue of imitation.
2: Yes, not the statue of limitation, but the statue of imitation. You see, earlier today, we talked about a story in the news that the Brazilian soccer fan base sent out a strict cease and desist to their fans to not dress up the Rocky statue in Philadelphia because teams that do tend to lose. So Sly basically said, don't come around here and put your shirt on me.
0: Right. So what's this game going to ask? Those questions about statues?
2: We're going to talk about famous statue of fictional characters. Are you ready?
1: Sure.
2: You got this. Number one, the fictional hometown of Superman shares the same name as a town in Illinois, where a 15-foot tall bronze statue of the Man of Steel looms large. It's in blank. Is it Gotham, Illinois, Metropolis, Illinois, or Smallville, Illinois?
1: I'm going to say Metropolis.
2: It's a tough one because it could have been B or C. And guess what? Your brain is faster than a speeding bullet. You got it right. Metropolis, Illinois.
0: Nice.
2: All right. Number two, standing 9 feet tall, the statue of this pipe-holding, deer-stalking, cap-wearing, brilliant character stands pondering a mystery outside Baker Street Underground Station in England, the home, of course, of whom? Is it Jack the Ripper, Doctor Who, or Sherlock Holmes?
1: Sherlock Holmes.
2: Elementary, my dear Jennifer. You got it right. All right. We're rolling now. Number three.
1: All right.
2: Is an audio clue. I'm going to play you a tune. You tell me the statue based on the ditty. I mean, it's not P. Diddy. It's not a statue of P. Diddy. That would be completely inappropriate.
0: I agree.
2: Like song.
0: Right.
2: I mean, okay, shut up, Maddie.
0: A little ditty.
2: Okay, yeah, I'll play it. All right, here we go. Listen carefully.
3: Wish I could be part of that world.
2: Whose statue is it? Is it Elsa from Frozen, Ariel from Little Mermaid, or Jasmine from Aladdin?
1: Ariel.
2: Heather, did you see that movie? Did you know that song? Yeah.
0: Of course.
2: You like that one, huh?
0: Who doesn't?
2: All right. What time are you Skyping with her?
0: Under the sea.
2: I'm kind of like a dental procedure. Like, when I get a hold of that tooth, I just grind it.
0: It's all right. I'm not offended by you and your criticisms.
2: Uh-huh. Number four. Oh, by the way, you were right.
1: Okay, good.
2: If you were visiting the corner of Nicollet Mall and 7th Street in downtown Minneapolis, you might want to get a selfie with Mary Richards' statue, which captures the exact moment from the famous opening of the Mary Tyler Moore Show when the statue is blanking. Is it A, tossing her hat in the air, B, hailing a cab, or C, skipping to the brewery?
1: Tossing her hat in air.
2: Oh, just like Heather, she can turn the world on with a smile or get a divorce based on a picture taken over the weekend.
0: All right, last question. Let's go.
2: That was a little "Were You Listening" for the H&Mers out there.
0: Yeah. Okay.
2: And finally, you were doing awesome, by the by. If you were in Milwaukee and you're walking around the Riverwalk and you see this guy and he's got two thumbs up, you're looking at the statue of whom? Mork from Ork, the Fonz, or Chandler Bing?
1: I'm going to go with the Fonz.
2: Two thumbs up, Heather. That's nice. What you give me for my performance today.
0: Hey. Yeah, very good. You know, if the Scots were in any of those cities, there'd be traffic cones on top of all their heads.
2: That's a good point.
0: Hey, congratulations. You are going to see Santana and the Doobie Brothers at the Xfinity Center next week.
1: Oh my gosh, that's awesome. Thank you so much.
0: Have a great time and tell everyone over at Marquee we say hi.
1: I will. Thank you. Heather and Maddie
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5: 195 westbound slows down, starting right around the East Shore Expressway overpass, getting out past Broadway. Eastbound slow between the highway and the Washington Bridge work zone. 95 southbound, heavy volume, couple of slowdowns past Smithfield Ave heading into downtown. Northbound looks good. No delays in and out of the Providence area. 610 inbound, a little heavy as you approach the 95 ramp. Southbound on 146, things slow down just past Admiral Street, hopping down onto 95 south. I'm Robin Murphy with your right now traffic.
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16: You know, summer is a great time to re-examine how much time your kids are spending on social media, along with what they are seeing and who they are engaging with. Ask them how the posts in their feed make them feel. These apps are built to be addictive, so kids, all of us in fact, will keep coming back for more, even when we are made to feel worse. It's bizarre. You might need to help your son or daughter reset their algorithm by unfollowing certain accounts and following or interacting with more positive ones. They might need suggestions of other healthier things to do, or to see you leading the way by example and putting your own phone away. In the run-up to bedtime, everyone's phone should go away, no questions asked. And if you need some help, sort of, I guess, resetting expectations, try engaging parents of your kids' friends for a more coordinated effort. I'm Dr. Sanjay Gupta, helping you

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0: Heather and Maddie on Light 105. It is 8:46. Just a reminder, our brand new Flyaway contest starts today. In fact, we've got a keyword for you coming up in minutes. A chance for you to fly away to Chicago, actually to Phoenix, to go see the band Chicago and Styx. So there you go. VIP included, like a signed guitar from Styx, and then Chicago, you'll get to meet them. It's crazy.
1: Fantastic.
0: 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All right, it's time to play a game that we know as...
2: Thank you very much.
0: Maddie, you have the blanks to fill in, so let's go.
1: I sure do, Heather Gersten, and we want you to play along. Give you a little bit of the story. Incomplete statement, and you fill it in based on the story. Story number one.
0: Our text line is 401-272-5483. 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
1: Let's just see how convenient it's going to be at a new Hong Kong test convenience store that has no employees of humankind, just a single humanoid robot. That's right. Imagine going to Cumbie's. And you go in there, and there's just one robot serving you. Heather, blank you very much. I would like my local blank to go auto robot. Is there a place that you'd prefer to just go in and deal with a robot?
0: Huh. I don't know if that's even something I can answer, because I don't think I prefer robot. How about this?
1: Yeah, yeah.
0: I'm interested to try a robot to do my nails.
1: Perfect.
0: Right?
1: Yeah. Because you probably don't want to chitter-chatter too much. You just want to get your nails done and your piggy's done.
0: I always find it kind of awkward to make that small talk.
1: Yeah.
0: When someone's touching your feet.
1: That's a perfect one.
0: So maybe this would be a way to do it.
1: Excellent. And if it gets to be like Total Recall, shout out for those of you who remember, a robot could just touch your fingernail and the colors will appear.
0: Ding, ding, ding, ding.
1: Yep.
0: What about you?
1: I'm going to go back in time and say that I wish when I used to rent VHS videotapes from different places, it was a robot, not a human. I didn't want them seeing what I was renting.
0: Oh, okay. If they were a robot, they would keep a catalog of it. That would be even worse.
1: And by the by, don't get your minds in a gutter. It wasn't because it was inappropro. It was just because I didn't know my business.
0: I'm rom-coms. Watching...
1: Yeah, right. Rom-coms. Maybe I want a good cry. Maybe I want to watch Harry Met Sally. Maybe I want to watch Beaches and get some cookie dough and eat it and have a good cry watching Beaches with Bette Midler by myself, even though I'm a 24-year-old dude.
0: This has already gone on way too long.
2: Thank you very much.
1: Story number two. Don't know if you know this, but a calendar has alerted us, Heather. It is National Kiss Day today.
0: It is.
1: I would like to give a non-romantic kiss. Non-romantic, so you can't say Kilty McKilterson.
0: That would be Sam Ewan from Outlander.
1: I would like to give a non-romantic kiss to blank.
0: Sam Ewan of Outlander.
1: No.
0: What?
1: You got to think outside the kilt.
0: I can't give him a romantic kiss because I'm a married woman, so I would just give him a non-romantic kiss.
1: Yeah, but your motivations are suspect. I want, like, Fred Rogers. You know what I mean? Like, you got to think outside the box. Or even, my mother-in-law. You know what I mean? Outside the box. Non-romantic kiss on National Kiss Day. I'm smooching who?
0: My grandma.
1: Aw.
0: Grandma B. I miss her.
1: That's nice.
0: I'd have to bend down a lot because she's only 5 feet tall. But either way, it works.
1: That's really nice.
0: Okay. Let's go back to Sam Ewan of Outlander.
1: Nope.
0: Though. All right. How about you?
1: I wish you were an automated robot right now.
0: Stop it. You love me.
1: I would go with Sir Paul McCartney. I'd like to give him a kiss.
0: You would?
1: And thank him for the life-changing music he's given me.
0: Oh, okay.
1: And the hours and hours and hours of joy.
0: Well, there you go.
1: I would kiss the Robinson Brothers, but they're performing right now. They're on tour. It might be a little stinky.
0: And it would probably be romantic.
2: Thank you very much.
1: Finally, I don't know if you saw this, but over the weekend, Hampton Beach Sand Sculpting Competition, they have awarded a winner, 21 feet tall, something to do with AI. He built some AI art piece, you know. So, Heather, if I had the skill, let's assume you have the skill to sand sculpture, so you can't say, well, I can't do it. You have the skill. I'd build a blank.
0: Jamie Fraser from Outlander.
1: Oh, my God.
0: You know what I'd call it? Sand Ewan.
1: That was actually worth it.
0: It'd be so good. And especially with the kilt, you know?
1: Mm-hmm.
0: Come on.
1: All right.
0: It'd be so good. Like a warrior.
1: Mm-hmm.
0: Yep.
1: Sand Ewan's actually very
0: And funny. We can put traffic cones around it All so no right. one knocks it over, going with the whole Scottish theme.
1: Where you put the traffic cone?
0: Listen, I answered. Now it's time for you to answer. Go ahead.
1: I would build something, an art piece called My Message to Heather. And it would be a big...
0: What?
2: Thank
0: what?
2: You very much.
0: That's not right.
1: Rose, flower.
0: Uh-huh. Okay.
1: Peace offering.
0: Feel free to let us know your answers.
1: What would I make? I don't know. I didn't think about my own question.
0: Why not?
1: I know. Why didn't I? Maybe the Beatles. I'd do the Fab Four. Boom. There you go. I have a Paul McCartney theme today. I'd do the Fab Four. Four of them.
0: Really?
1: Yep.
0: Okay.
1: Mm-hmm. And everyone would go, who's that? The Black Rose? I'd be like, get out of here. Who's that? K-pop Demon Hunters? I'd say, you don't know what you're talking about, kid.
0: Right.
1: And then I'd kick
0: can't
1: sand
0: believe
1: on
0: that you wouldn't make a sand sculpture of a golf course and then be able to play it.
1: Duh. Thank you. Well, yeah. I could do, maybe I'll do the Beatles playing golf. How about that?
0: Yeah. Caught in a sand trap.
1: I see what you did. There you go.
2: Thank you very much.
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9: 95 southbound, pretty heavy volume still past Smithfield Ave, heading down through the merge with 146 south. No delays northbound, getting in and out of the city. 195 westbound is slow right around the East Shore Expressway overpass, making your way out past Broadway. Eastbound, tap of the brakes maybe just after Gano Street. That's definitely starting to ease up. 610 inbound, busy but moving past Dean Street. I'm Robin Murphy with your Right Now traffic.
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1: 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This trip is fabulous. You're going to go to Phoenix. You're going to see Styx. You're going to see Chicago. You're going to meet Chicago. Styx is going to give you a signed guitar, premium seats, hotel flights, all that stuff. Maddie, please give us a sentence for the word Chicago so our audience knows.
2: 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Terry Kath's Chicago.
1: Thank you very much. Amy's got your next keyword at 11. Right now, the time is 9:01.
2: Oh, yeah. Let's do this. We doing this?
1: Yeah. Yeah.
2: Oh, I'm thrilled right now.
1: Good. I told you it's 9:01. I know what time it is.
2: It's one of the greatest songs of all time.
1: Okay.
2: It's not even Throwback Thursday.
1: I know.
2: I'm so excited right now. Turn it up, children. Turn it up. This is real music by real artists.
1: Quiet.
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0: Heather and Maddie on Light 105. It is now 9:12. We're getting through this Monday morning together, and hopefully you had a nice Father's Day yesterday. Not just talking to you, Maddie Blake, but to everybody. You know, Father's Day can sometimes be a difficult day if you don't have your dad still around, but maybe you found a way to enjoy it anyway.
1: I think it's just about me. I'm the greatest father in the world, so we don't need to focus on the other dads.
0: Right.
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1: Why is that attitude, by the way, okay for pizza shops, but not for us?
0: Where you can say, we're the best pizza ever, but you can't say, I'm the best dad ever.
1: Every pizza's like, hey, we're the best on the right on the cover. Why can't I say, I'm the best dad?
0: All right, you can. Go ahead.
1: You tried the rest. Now go meet the best dad, me.
0: Okay. Anne Hathaway has announced that she's pregnant with her third child. She's 43 years old.
1: Scandal.
0: I know, right?
1: Oh, is she?
0: Yeah, she's married.
1: Oh, right. So it's not
0: but
1: really
0: she's 43.
1: Oh, my mother was like a 40 when she had my little sister. It was a scandal back in the 80s.
0: See, there you go.
1: Not really a scandal, but
0: they
1: were worried
0: about her. She shared the news on Friday via social media. They've been married since 2012, and they've already got Jonathan, who's 10, and Jack, who is 6.
1: All right. Good. Adding to the family. That's adorable.
0: There you go. Toy Story 5 dominating the weekend box office.
1: I see.
0: $160 million just alone in North America, like over $300 billion in the world. But anyway, it said it exceeded projections, went over and surpassed Super Mario Galaxy as the year's largest domestic opening. So congratulations to them. And I will mention this again, even though it opens me up for ridicule. There's a Zoom that I did last week with Mr. John Ratzenberger, Pixar's magic touch. He's had a voice practically in every Pixar movie, including Toy Story. He's Ham the Pig, and I got a chance to talk to him. And you can watch that Zoom on our Facebook page, Instagram, and at light105.com. John was saying that he's now a hero to his grandkids because he brought them to the Toy Story 5 premiere where they met Taylor Swift, and she was very nice to them and took the time to meet them and hug them. And so he said it was awesome.
1: You know, kids, it's a fact that she sold almost as many albums as Slim Whitman. I wonder if he Cliff Clavins them. That'd be so awesome. If he just learned facts.
0: I mean, he seems to be very Cliff Clavin anyway. I said to him, hey, John, is there anything that you'd like to promote that you haven't already with me? And he said, well, I'm going to be cleaning out my garage this weekend. And then we got into a whole conversation about tools.
1: Like, you know, the garage was invented in the Middle Ages by feudal monks.
0: A lot of people are sad about James Burrows, the 11-time Emmy-winning TV director. He's responsible for so many shows like Night Court, Frasier, Big Bang Theory, Two and a Half Men, Friends, Caroline in the City, on and on and on, Wings, Taxi, and he passed away on Friday at the age of 85.
1: I believe the aforementioned Cheers as well.
0: Yes, that's true. Rod Stewart nearly fainted during his concert Friday. We talked about this a little earlier in Utah. He had to like take a big whiff of oxygen to keep going, but he did keep going. Some people are saying maybe he never recovered from that sickness that he had when he canceled the concert a week or so ago and then ended up in Boston at the soccer game for Scotland. So wait, what? I wasn't expecting anyone visiting.
1: Take note, young performers. It's me, Frank.
0: Oh, hi, Frank Sinatra.
1: That's how you do it. You kids, they say I got a little sore throat in your lemon and tea. I can't go on. This guy's sucking oxygen on stage, and he keeps singing Hot Legs.
0: So you approve of Rod Stewart just working right through the pain?
1: The show must go on.
0: All right, well, thanks for coming in today, Frank. I didn't realize that we had that option today, so.
1: I didn't either. I didn't even see him here.
0: Taylor Swift, we talked about her earlier. There was a whole thing going on. People wondering, what's that tent? Is there a wedding? Is there a bachelorette party? There's people at the house. There was a lot of activity happening in Watch Hill this past weekend. And we still haven't gotten confirmation of exactly what it was, but it sounds like there are definitely people around here who know what's what, and they are not talking.
1: We are asking for your wild rumors, please.
0: Yes.
1: 401-272-5483. We're going to run with it all. Doesn't matter how true it is. If you know something, you know something. If you
0: really
1: don't, you don't, just make something up.
0: Like the international frog leg competition?
1: Yeah, whatever.
0: It could have been that instead of a Taylor Swift wedding.
1: We'll run with it.
0: Okay.
1: We're not a news organization, but we can start some rumors.
0: Okay. I'm glad you're open to all possibilities. They say that Travis Kelce was elsewhere, so it might have been a bachelorette party, I'm thinking.
1: Well, apparently, according to other news, and this is actually true, they're working on the prenup, and there was some, I guess her dad got involved trying to save her billions.
0: Well, he should. Yeah,
1: not
0: right?
1: All bliss, not all wedded bliss. I don't know if you're really so in love. You're so in love, Ophelia. Why not just get married and trust him? That's what I say.
0: Okay. She has so much money. There's no way that she could get married without a prenup.
1: You could say it another way then, that she loves her money more than him.
0: Okay. I don't think you can say it that way. I don't think any responsible lawyer would ever advise her to do
1: that. I didn't make Colleen sign a prenup. And I had done 3 Dentine Ice voiceover commercials at that time. You know, we're talking big hundreds of dollars.
0: You know what? I'm going to hit this button and end this.
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14: A Better Life with Dr. Sanjay Gupta.
15: By age 35, two-thirds of American men will experience some degree of noticeable hair loss. And by age 50, about 85% of men will have significantly thinning hair. That's according to the American Hair Loss Association. Now, one dermatologist explained that hair loss can either be genetic or it can be triggered by stress, illness, surgery, medications, major life events. No matter the cause, a lot of men, understandably, are frustrated by hair loss because it seems like a loss of control. You can take great care of your scalp by all sorts of expensive lotions and potions, but that might not matter. There are some tried and true medications that might work, like minoxidil or finasteride. But another solution is just shaving it off, and I've heard more and more how liberating this can be for a lot of guys. That's the ultimate control of their appearance. I'm Dr. Sanjay Gupta, helping you live a better life.
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1: We'll have a dry start today, but clouds will be thickening up and some showers are expected this afternoon. Highs around 77. Scattered showers and thunderstorms tonight, down to about 65 late. Showers linger through the morning tomorrow and possibly through the afternoon. Highs around 75. Very humid tomorrow as well. I'm 12 News meteorologist TJ Dos Santos for Light 105.
2: It is currently 77 degrees, 925 at Light 105. Do you mind if we talk more about the Scots coming up here on Light 105? I mean, they were all over the place. They filled up my news feed.
3: Do I have a choice?
2: No.
3: All right, then. 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

0: Maddie on Light 105, 933. So here's the deal. Over the last week or so, the area of New England has been dubbed New Scotland as a result of the Scottish invasion, the visit that the Scots all did to our area to celebrate their team being in the World Cup for the first time in 28 years. They won the first game, Scotland. They ended up losing on Friday. And now a lot of them are in the Miami area for the next Scotland game that happens on Wednesday. I have seen, filling up my newsfeed, and I'm sure everybody else has, an absolute glowing success of the Tartan Army invasion of New England. That people found their joy absolutely contagious. A lot of people said this is exactly what we needed around here. We needed a reminder. We're in a rut. And all of a sudden, they come to town and they're so darn happy, putting traffic cones on the top of statues' heads. And it was just pure joy.
1: It was. But I'm going to go ahead and say
0: I'm just going to go ahead and
1: say what people have said about me after I've left parties for years, which is awesome, super fun time. Everything went well. It was great. Glad we invited them. But that's enough for a year, at least.
0: I don't think.
1: You know what I mean?
0: I don't think that's what we're saying.
1: It's a lot. It's been a deluge. Maybe it's because I work with you and you've been doing this for 5 years now or whatever it's been.
0: Talking about Scotland and how much I love it.
1: Scotland, yeah. Yes. But it's a lot. It's like as great as they were, and they were.
0: They were great.
1: I could live another year not here, Kilter Scotland, very easily.
0: Well,
1: that's because
0: you are a Debbie Downer.
1: Wow.
0: You're the worst right now.
1: Oh.
0: You're not going to rain on my parade.
1: All right.
0: Can I tell you that I went to the Providence Tartan Army event, TA in the Park, on Thursday.
1: You did.
0: Got a chance to interview Nick Morgan, the guy responsible for the No Scotland, No Party song. And he was so awesome.
1: Do you just walk around with a Skype machine? All these interviews
0: you're
1: doing?
0: Will you stop saying Skype? It's so old. You might as well say Prodigy. So,
1: good band.
0: I had a great time. I was embraced by the Scots.
1: You were. You truly were.
0: Yeah.
1: Literally and figuratively, from what I've heard.
0: I know. It was so much fun. So, it starts pouring at the TA in the Park.
1: Oh.
0: Like the sky turns like so gray.
1: You're
0: it was
1: kidding?
0: Very Edinburgh.
1: Yeah, exactly. They're like, you know, shoveling hay in the Highlands in the rain and storms.
0: I took a video. And I wrote POV, it's pouring rain, but the Scots are still singing, No Scotland, No Party. It was amazing.
1: That doesn't get old at all when you're trying to sleep.
0: You know what? I'm going to turn your mic off.
1: I'm sorry.
0: You're exactly what's wrong with America right now. Honestly, it is so refreshing to have this. Everybody enjoyed having them here except for Maddie.
1: No, I did. I'm just saying that it's enough now. Like, that's the point. It was awesome. I have nothing bad to say about them, but it's enough now.
0: Okay, so this would be an awkward time to tell you that if they lose or they tie on Wednesday against Brazil, they're possibly coming back here to play a game next week.
1: Why would they come back if they lost?
0: Because,
1: aren't they done?
0: No, because the way that everything falls.
1: Oh, my God.
0: What do you mean, oh, my God? This is great news. This was so much fun. I loved every minute of it. And I think that most people are now going to want to visit Scotland. And I highly recommend. I have a lot of places you can go visit because I had the best time 2.5 years ago.
1: Fair to say, though, that if they come back because of a loss, they're going to have their tail between their kilts a little bit. They won't be quite as, you know what I mean? Coming off a double loss, you're going to be like.
0: That creates an awkward situation, doesn't
1: it? No, Scotland kind of party.
0: Stop it. They party no matter what. They're just happy to be in it. That's the thought. That's what you're missing here.
1: I see.
0: It's the attitude. It's like we're just here like to have a good time no matter what. And if you watch my interview with Nick Morgan, that's exactly what he talks about.
1: So they're like Rod Stewart. They'll just suck a little oxygen and keep going.
0: Right.
1: Okay. Duly noted.
0: So twice during my celebration, by the way, I hung out with Gary from Cranston and Michelle in North Kingstown.
1: What up?
0: And it was so much fun. We had a great time. Twice during the downpour, we're standing there and all of a sudden a guy comes running up to us in a kilt and he goes, he doesn't even say anything. He leans over and goes to hand us some of his fries. He's eating a whole thing of fries, but they're soaking wet because we're all soaking wet, you know? And we're like, no, like, we're Americans. We don't take food from strangers. And he's like, oh, sorry, you're lost. And he runs off. And then like 2 seconds later, another dude in a kilt comes running over to us and like just shoves his wet fries in our face, like, take some. And I was like, is this a thing? So there's me Googling, do Scottish people hand you wet fries all the time? Nothing that I can find, but I want to know, is it a thing?
1: All right.
0: The sharing of French fries in the pouring rain, or is it just the sharing of French fries anyway?
1: Check out Heather's Skype on our Facebook page with the wet fries guys coming up.
0: You know what? You have a negative attitude, and this is exactly what the Scots frown upon. I had such a good time, and I'm so glad that finally people are understanding what fun-loving, awesome people

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0: 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Hi, Light 105. Who's this?
1: It's Jen.
0: Hi, Jen. How are you?
1: I'm good. How are you?
0: Good. What's going on?
1: Nothing. Going to work.
0: Awesome.
2: What do you do?
1: I work at KFC.
2: Oh, I love KFC. I get double mashed. I hope that's not a pain.
1: No, not at all. Not at all. You guys should come in for the $10 buckets every day.
2: Well, you had me at come on into KFC, baby.
0: I got double smashed over the weekend.
1: Well, I bet you did.
2: What is happening?
1: Brag about KFC.
0: Which one do you work at?
2: Yeah.
1: The Reservoir Ave in Cranston. I'm the general manager.
2: Awesome. Love it.
0: Thank you so much.

0: Heather and Maddie, Light 105. Thank you so much for hanging out with us on this Monday. We appreciate you. We love you. And we're glad that you listen to Light 105, even on a Monday. Maddie, good luck going to the airport and going to pick up your son. I know this is very exciting.
1: I am very excited. I'm like somehow nervous.
0: Like, really?
1: Yeah. And what? Not just because of the root canal. I got that anxiousness of seeing him again. I can't wait.
0: Like he won't recognize you?
1: Yeah, I'm thinking he won't recognize me. I forget his name all the time, so there's that too. I have to write it down on a post-it note.
0: It's so nice. I give it till about Thursday when you're like, he can't stop singing around the house.
1: Heather, can he come stay with you?
0: All right, well, have fun with that, and good luck with your root canal.
1: Thank you. And that's something I'm actually not nervous for. Thank you to everyone who texted in and comforted me. Speaking of texts,
2: we love every text we say on Heather and Matt, hey, that's why it's the text of the die.
1: Brought to you by National Kissing Day. Pucker up. H&M want to give you a smooch with our smackers. By the phrase, give you a smooch, Heather and Maddie will in no way touch, contact, smooch, kiss, peck, pet, or otherwise contact you. Heather and Maddie must maintain the court-ordered 50 meters away from all listeners at all times. It's National Kissing Day. Mwah! From us to you. Okay, Heather. Speaking of National Kissing Day, I wanted to give a virtual kiss to Cynthia from Scituate, who texted in this morning. I was in Orlando at the Hard Rock Cafe, and I took this photo for Maddie. Thought he would like it. No, Cynthia, I don't like it. I love it. It is a picture, Heather, of a signed black electric guitar from the Black Crowes. All signed the guitar. Thank you for thinking of me there in Orlando.
0: So let me get this straight, okay? Cynthia goes to Florida.
1: Yep.
0: She's sitting in a restaurant having a good time, perhaps a burger, maybe a beer, and she looks up and sees the Black Crowes up on the wall and immediately thinks of you?
1: It's like I've said to all my ex-girlfriends, no matter where you go, no matter how many burgers you eat, you won't be able to get me out of your mind.
0: Thank you, Cynthia, and we hope you had a good trip. All right, Amy Ponce is coming up next on Light 105.
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1: Good Monday morning. It's Light 105's Amy Potts. We are going to have a beautiful Monday together. That's the mantra. I'll give you a national keyword for your chance to win a trip to see Chicago and Styx. And this is going to be in Phoenix, Arizona. We'll go back to the 90s at noon. We'll play some 90s trivia. I'll ask you my one question at 1. And at 1:50, we're going to go commercial free for over an hour. 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

0: Light 105, it's Amy. You know, one of my easiest jobs of this job is to press the on button for the microphone. And I was having trouble earlier trying to get the microphone on when I was supposed to talk. And I said, okay, if this is the way the day is going to go, then I should just pack up and go home. But then I'm like, no, we're going to have fun today. All right, coming up at noon, we've got the 90s at noon. We have a new flyaway contest. This time, we want to send you to go see Chicago and Styx on their Windy Cities tour in Phoenix. Okay, so if you've never been there and you love those two bands, that's going to be a great little getaway. 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I'll ask you my one question at one. And by the way, during the 90s at noon today, I actually have a prize for you. Not just a shout out, which I know you love, but I will have a $50 Blue on the Water gift card.
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12: Few people now have asked me about a TikTok trend that they've come across. It's called 75 Hard. The challenge was created by entrepreneur and author Andy Frisella, who calls it a, quote, transformative mental toughness program and an Ironman for your brain. So here's what it entails. Eat a structured diet with no alcohol, drink a gallon of water, read 10 pages of nonfiction, take a progress photo, and complete two 45-minute workouts, one of them outdoors, every day for 75 days. Quite a challenge. We asked CNN fitness contributor Dana Santis about this, who reminded us that sustainable fitness isn't about punishment or proving discipline through extremes. It's about building habits that integrate into your lifestyle in a way that feels supportive and repeatable. If you ask me, that's going to be the key to long-term success. I'm Dr. Sanjay Gupta, helping you live a better life.
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6: And Channel 12, TJ Del Santos says rain is on the way. Showers, some thunderstorms will be developing this afternoon. Highs in the mid-70s, humidity increasing as well. It is 76 in downtown Providence.

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1: 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And it's healthy, right? There's no, it's Greek yogurt. 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So good. But I, no one ate it yesterday. So then I took it home and ate half. Half! But it was light. It's good. 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

0: Olivia Dean, Man I Need on Light 105. It's Amy. Speaking of men, I hope you had a wonderful Father's Day yesterday. If you celebrated, I do know it is a, it could be a very bittersweet holiday. These Mother's Day, these Father's Day. So thinking about you if it was that kind of day. So coming up in just a little while, 11 o'clock, in case you missed it when I earlier said it, I am going to give you a national keyword. This time, I'm going to try to fly you out to Phoenix, Arizona to see Chicago and Styx on the Windy Cities tour. And it's going to be like this awesome trip because obviously you're going to get the flights, the hotel, the premium seats, but you get this like VIP package with exclusive merch from both bands, including a guitar signed by Styx. And then not only that, you'll meet Chicago before the show. So this one's a whopper. Be listening at 11. I'll give you another national keyword for your chance to win.
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5: For years, we've been talking about both the positive and negative effects of being on social media. And I would say, by and large, for older adults, social media is net positive. Not all positive, but net positive. Helps them keep in touch with friends and stay social. But for younger people, social media use, especially heavy use, tends to be net negative. In fact, according to this year's World Happiness Report, youth who use social media more than 5 hours a day reported a lower level of well-being. And researchers who study this sort of thing found that many teens wish these platforms didn't even exist, and yet they can't seem to stop using them. Experts we talked to largely suggested two things. Ideally, along with your friend group, take some time offline. Also, try to recurate your algorithm so it shows you posts that'll make you feel good. I'm Dr. Sanjay Gupta, helping you live a better life.
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0: Light 105, it's Amy. Did you go see Toy Story 5? I will see that. I'm actually excited to go to a movie theater and have the popcorn and the butter and the delicious Diet Coke. Yeah, I said it. Or Diet Pepsi, whichever. Hopefully it's a Diet Coke. And something to do with my little one. So I'm very much looking forward to that. I do know that it did very well at the box office, as expected.
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6: A better life with Dr. Sanjay Gupta.
7: Osteoporosis affects millions of people in the United States and around the world. It's a disease that basically causes someone's bones to become weak, brittle, and porous, which can increase their risk of fractures. Now, the good news here is there are things you can do other than, or in addition to, taking medications to prevent fractures before it's too late. One is to up your intake of calcium and vitamin D. You also want to eat more protein. One functional medicine dietitian told us that that helps build muscle, and if you're building muscle strength, then you are also building bone strength. You want to be mindful of your workouts. The best ways to build bone density, one therapist told us, are going to be resistance exercises like lifting weights, and also exercises that make your bones take a bit of an impact, such as jumping or even running, just loading the bones a little bit more. I'm Dr. Sanjay Gupta, helping you live a better life.
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0: And Channel 12's TJ Del Santo says for this afternoon, we do have rain coming in, maybe some thunderstorms as well, mid-70s, and that humidity is supposed to get a little bit, more humidity. It is 77 in Cranston.

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0: Taylor Swift, I Knew It, I Knew You for the Toy Story 5 movie. It's Light 105. Yeah, that movie did pretty good over the weekend, raking in $312 million worldwide during its opening weekend, officially scoring the biggest opening weekend of the year, shattering the franchise's domestic opening record. The groundbreaking original movie grossed $373 million worldwide back in 1995.
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11: For more than a decade, the Environmental Working Group has put out a list of the so-called Dirty Dozen. These are the non-organic produce contaminated with the highest levels of pesticides. Well, this year, spinach topped the list, followed by kale, collard, mustard greens, strawberries, grapes, nectarines, peaches, cherries, apples, blackberries, pears, potatoes, and blueberries. Now, all these fruits and vegetables are part of a healthy diet, so no one is saying you shouldn't eat them. Point is, though, you could consider buying these items organic if and when you can, and then taking extra care when you wash them. The FDA recommends rinsing all fruits and vegetables, even the ones that are organic, under running water that is slightly warmer than room temperature. Don't use soap, bleach, or any fancy produce washes. I'm Dr. Sanjay Gupta, helping you live a better life.
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1: Can't wait to get into this week's episode with you. 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

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The 90s at noon is right around the corner. We are playing trivia. 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
2: 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Yes, we're going back in time. I'll play three songs in a row from the 90s, and every day we play trivia, all right? And today, the 90s at noon is sponsored by Blue on the Water in East Greenwich. Staple place for the summer, open for lunch and dinner 7 days a week with live entertainment daily. In fact, I have a $50 gift card to give away today for the 90s at noon to Blue on the Water. I love that place. I think we all play. What, can I say hooky? Is that like a word anymore? Hooky? Take the day off? And I'll meet there. So fun. All right, let's get to the 90s at noon. Because I was talking about Toy Story 5 being massive at the box office over the weekend, let's go back to 1995's Toy Story, the original one. Who originally got offered the chance to voice Buzz Lightyear, but declined? Who was the actor originally offered the chance to voice Buzz Lightyear, but declined? He later said that was the biggest mistake of his career. 401-272-LITE, 401-272-5483. Text me the answer. It's the 90s at noon on Light 105.

98 degrees. It's the 90s at noon on Light 105. It's Amy. Now, you might be saying to yourself, well, you had mentioned how that you're giving away a Blue on the Water gift card. I am. I am going to randomly pick a texter. All right, that's how you're winning today. 401-272-LITE. This is the question that you're answering. We went to the original 1995 Toy Story. This actor was originally offered the chance to voice Buzz Lightyear. He declined. He later called it the biggest mistake of his career. Who? I mean, he's ended up famous anyways. Well, he already was famous. Originally offered the chance to voice Buzz Lightyear. He declined. Later called it the biggest mistake of his career. Who do you think that was? 401-272-LITE. Text me the answer. We're continuing with the Proclaimers on the 90s at noon on Light 105.

0: Light 105, it is the 90s at noon. It's Amy, and we are lucky enough to be able to give some gift cards away this week from Blue on the Water. In fact, 90s at noon, sponsored by Blue on the Water in East Greenwich, open for lunch and dinner 7 days a week with live entertainment daily. If you are new to the state and you've never been there, you gotta go. It's right on the water. Very fun. Nightlife, too. All right. So the question for today was, we went back to the original Toy Story, okay? 1995. This actor was originally offered the chance to voice Buzz Lightyear, but declined, later calling it the biggest mistake of his career. Going to the light lines, want to say hi to Kate from Fall River, Angie in Wittensville, Karen in Cranston. You had said Bruce Willis. Good guess. Eileen in New Bedford. By the way, if you didn't say your name and where you're texting from, let me know so I can say hello, okay? Plus, that's how you're going to win the gift card. Welcome, Shane in Providence, new friend. You'd said Paul Newman. Great guess. Gina in Pawtucket. Ben in Woonsocket. We've got Dale in Tiverton. And again, if you texted, let me know. What's your name? What's your sign? No, you don't have to tell me your sign. Tim from the DOT, Ellen in Fall River, just to name a few friends. If you said Billy Crystal, then you are correct. Billy Crystal, but he's fine. He's fine. Actually, that decision led to him being cast as Mike in Monsters, Inc. So there you go. He's fine. Billy Crystal was the answer. Great job if you got it right. Great job if you didn't. You're still in the running to win that blue gift card. All right. We're going to do this again tomorrow, the 90s at noon on Light 105.
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10: A colleague of mine went to a meeting of the primetime seniors the other week. There are programs like this all over the country for people in their 60s, 70s, 80s, and beyond to stay active. It's not just something to keep older folks busy. It helps to keep their bodies in shape and their brains sharp. Showing up with a good attitude is a must, and research shows that having the right mindset actually does lead to better physical aging. So if you need some suggestions to boost your positivity, experts we talked to recommended focusing on goals, which can boost your confidence. Practice gratitude, they said. One of the seniors my colleague met told her that just waking up in the morning is, quote, better than the alternative. That's true. Focus on the things you can control. Diet and exercise, and very importantly, surround yourself with positive people, because that can be contagious. I'm Dr. Sanjay Gupta, helping you live a better life.
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1: And Channel 12's TJ Del Santo says this afternoon, we've got some showers on the way, maybe some thunderstorms as well, mid-70s. Humidity gets a little increased as well. Sorry about that. It is 74 in Cranston.

Light 105, it's Amy. If you go on our Light 105 Facebook page, a little bit of some sad news. Clive Davis has passed away. He was the iconic music legend. His vision, his instincts, his pursuit of excellence shaped the soundtrack of so many decades, so many years. In fact, that is exactly what their family said. You can check out the post we just shared from his family on our Light 105 Facebook page.

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0: 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It's Amy. I did tell you that you should go on our Light 105 Facebook page. That is where you can see the Davis family put out a, you know, little tribute to Clive Davis, who passed away, and you can read up on that and everything. And yeah, I mean, he was a dad, he's a grandpa, so not just like his music industry stuff that he conquered, but he also had a very loving family as well. So you can read up on all of that on our Light 105 Facebook page. And I am just about to pick the winner of our Blue on the Water gift card. 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
10: A better life with Dr. Sanjay Gupta.
11: For years, we've been talking about both the positive and negative effects of being on social media. And I would say, by and large, for older adults, social media is net positive. Not all positive, but net positive. Helps them keep in touch with friends and stay social. But for younger people, social media use, especially heavy use, tends to be net negative. In fact, according to this year's World Happiness Report, youth who use social media more than 5 hours a day reported a lower level of well-being. And researchers who study this sort of thing found that many teens wish these platforms didn't even exist, and yet they can't seem to stop using them. Experts we talked to largely suggested two things. Ideally, along with your friend group, take some time offline. Also, try to recurate your algorithm, so it shows you posts that'll make you feel good. I'm Dr. Sanjay Gupta, helping you live a better life.
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1: All right, it is time for my one question at one. We're keeping it nice and easy. It's Monday. I don't want to make you have to think. So here is my question, and you can text me your answer, or you can go on our Light 105 Facebook page. What are you looking forward to for this week? What are you looking forward to for this week? For me, because my daughter is, you know, out of school, evening bike rides on the nice nights, of course, that it's not raining. You can answer as well. I want to know. It's Light 105, my one question at one.

Flight 105, it's Amy, my one question at one. What are you looking forward to this week? You can text me, 401-272-LIGHT, or you can answer on our Facebook page.

0: Light 105, it's Amy. My one question at one is, what are you looking forward to this week? Nice and easy question to ask on a Monday. And going to the light lines, my goodness, we've got a lot going on for this weekend. It looks like we have Gus checking in from Pawtucket that this week is bringing you closer to your month-long vacation where you're going to be camping. San Diego, golf, beach, relaxing. I love that so much. Want to say hi to Tim at Brayton's Garage in, where is this? Fall River, is it? And you said that you are waiting for your day off on Wednesday so you can loaf around and spend time with the family, which I love. And you know what? The art of loafing. Yes, you said that you're taking lessons from your cats in the art of loafing. I love saying loafing around. Like, I don't think many people say that term, and I just like absolutely love it when you have nothing to do. If you didn't say your name and where you're texting from, let me know, because I see someone who's looking forward to seeing the new Supergirl movie with your son. That sounds like so much fun. Josh from North Kingstown. Also, this weekend, you're going to visit with your grandparents. They're going to be visiting your new house. So I absolutely love that. So weigh in. What are you looking forward to this week? It's my one question at one. You can text me at 401-272-LIGHT or our Facebook page.
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8: A better life with Dr. Sanjay Gupta.
9: By age 35, two-thirds of American men will experience some degree of noticeable hair loss. And by age 50, about 85% of men will have significantly thinning hair. That's according to the American Hair Loss Association. Now, one dermatologist explained that hair loss can either be genetic or it can be triggered by stress, illness, surgery, medications, major life events. No matter the cause, a lot of men, understandably, are frustrated by hair loss because it seems like a loss of control. You can take great care of your scalp by all sorts of expensive lotions and potions, but that might not matter. There are some tried and true medications that might work, like minoxidil or finasteride. But another solution is just shaving it off. And I've heard more and more how liberating this can be for a lot of guys. That's the ultimate control of their appearance. I'm Dr. Sanjay Gupta, helping you live a better life.
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10: We'll have a dry start today, but clouds will be thickening up and some showers are expected this afternoon. Highs around 77. Scattered showers and thunderstorms tonight, down to about 65 late. Showers linger through the morning tomorrow and possibly through the afternoon. Highs around 75. Very humid tomorrow as well. I'm 12 News meteorologist TJ Del Santo for Light.

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Apparently, visiting soccer fans here to the U.S. are discovering ranch dressing for the first time. So Kraft has created something for them so they can fly with this stuff. I'll give you the details coming up in two songs on Light 105.

0: Light 105, it's Amy. Do you like ranch dressing? Apparently, our friends who are visiting us for all the soccer action, they have discovered ranch dressing. Kraft has announced, actually, that a limited edition TSA-compliant ranch kit targeting our international soccer fans that are obsessed with this American condiment. The unique kit features a clear TSA-approved quart bag, multiple Kraft ranch packets equivalent to a full bottle, and a ranch-themed luggage tag. The product responds to all these viral videos showing international fans discovering ranch dressing for the first time as they have been visiting the U.S. for the World Cup. The TSA joined the trend, posting One World, One Ranch on Instagram while reminding us that ranch counts as a liquid under carry-on rules.
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6: A better life with Dr. Sanjay Gupta.
7: By age 35, two-thirds of American men will experience some degree of noticeable hair loss. And by age 50, about 85% of men will have significantly thinning hair. That's according to the American Hair Loss Association. Now, one dermatologist explained that hair loss can either be genetic or it can be triggered by stress, illness, surgery, medications, major life events. No matter the cause, a lot of men, understandably, are frustrated by hair loss because it seems like a loss of control. You can take great care of your scalp by all sorts of expensive lotions and potions, but that might not matter. There are some tried and true medications that might work, like minoxidil or finasteride. But another solution is just shaving it off. And I've heard more and more how liberating this can be for a lot of guys. That's the ultimate control of their appearance. I'm Dr. Sanjay Gupta, helping you live a better life.
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1: Light 105, it's Amy. I hope your day is going fantastic. It is Monday, after all. I know we're supposed to be getting like a little bit of rain, but if you were to see my lawn, or a lot of lawns, they're looking a little bit dry, so I guess we can deal with a little bit of rain since we've been having some nice weekend weathers around here.

0: we're Heather and Maddie. We'll be back live tomorrow. It's Olympics Day, and we'll be debating Team Heather against Team Maddie once again.
1: Fresh off my victory from last week. We'll try to make... What?
0: Hello, I won last week. Woody over Buzz Lightyear.
1: Oh, I block all your successes out of my memory. Kind of like a Men in Black thing.
0: That's so Buzz Lightyear of you. Also, tomorrow we'll have more tickets for Santana and the Doobie Brothers at 8:10 with the Wheel of Fun. 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

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Figured, let's play Whitney Houston. How will I know? Of course, this a little tribute to Clive Davis, who has passed away. 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
1: 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The word again is authority. And the text in number, 95819. You're going to be in the running to win that trip to Phoenix, Arizona, to see Chicago and Styx. It's the Windy City Tour. And you're going to get a rock star trip for two. We're going to get you some flights, hotel, premium seats, and VIP packages loaded with exclusive merch from both bands. So text the word authority right now to 95819. And I'm going to have your next keyword coming up later on this afternoon, right around 6 o'clock, right here on Light 105.

Light 105, I'm Vic Edwards, and we're about 7 minutes away from a clue that I hope will help you answer Vic's impossible question. Don't miss the clue. The question at 410, you could win $105.

0: Light 105, I'm Vic Edwards, and yes, I am ready. I have a clue. This clue, I hope, will help you answer Vic's impossible question, which will be at 4:10 later on this afternoon. And if you do answer it, you're going to win a $105 gift card. That comes from our good buddies at Rhode Island Credit Union. So here is today's clue. Some will say life's easier if you just do it. Some will say life's easier if you just do it. That is the clue today. I'll have the question coming up at 4:10.
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4: Good Monday afternoon to you. Right now we're dealing with some heavy volume, 146 South between Admiral Street and 95. 95 North from Route 10 to 195 going to take you 5. Same goes for 95 South from Smithfield Ave to 195. Your stop and go, 610 connector inbound between Toby Street and Dean Street. Same goes for 195 East from 95 to Gano. And it's a bit sluggish, 195 West from Pawtucket Ave to Gano. I'm John Laurenti with your Right Now Traffic.
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11: A better life with Dr. Sanjay Gupta.
12: Osteoporosis affects millions of people in the United States and around the world. It's a disease that basically causes someone's bones to become weak, brittle, and porous, which can increase their risk of fractures. Now, the good news here is there are things you can do other than, or in addition to, taking medications to prevent fractures before it's too late. One is to up your intake of calcium and vitamin D. You also want to eat more protein. One functional medicine dietitian told us that that helps build muscle, and if you're building muscle strength, then you are also building bone strength. You want to be mindful of your workouts. The best ways to build bone density, one therapist told us, are going to be resistance exercises like lifting weights, and also exercises that make your bones take a bit of an impact, such as jumping or even running, just loading the bones a little bit more. I'm Dr. Sanjay Gupta, helping you live a better life.
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1: 12 News Chief Meteorologist Tony Petracca says showers tonight could be a rumble of thunder. Temperatures will be dropping through the 70s. Showers linger through tomorrow morning. Some showers may be around in the afternoon, but it will eventually dry out. Highs in the mid-70s, right now 74 in Providence.

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Light 105, I'm Vic Edwards. Hope you had a nice Father's Day yesterday with your husband, your brother, your dad, and hopefully your mom was there too. My wife and my daughter took me out to dinner on Saturday. It was kind of a Father's Day Eve dinner. I posted a couple of pictures over on the Light 105 Facebook page the other day.

0: My 105, I'm Vic Edwards, and well, coming up next hour, it'll be 410, and I'm going to have Vic's impossible question, and guess what? If you answer it, you're going to win a $105 gift card, courtesy of our good friends at Rhode Island Credit Union. And reading something here about the dirtiest fruits and vegetables. The dirtiest fruits and vegetables because of pesticide residue. You ready? Top of the list, spinach, followed by kale, followed by strawberries, grapes, nectarines, peaches, and cherries. The easiest ones to wash would be the nectarines and peaches. Everything else, very difficult.
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4: Crews are dealing with an accident right now. Route 37 West at Route 2 in Cranston. 610 connector inbound between Toby Street and Dean Street is stop and go. Same goes for 195 East from 95 to Gano. 195 West from Pawtucket Ave to Gano is a bit heavy. 95 North, you're looking at a 5-minute ride from Route 10 to 195. 95 South, it's a bit sluggish from Smithfield Ave to 195. 146 South between Admiral Street and 95 is seeing some heavy volume. I'm John Laurenti with you right now, traffic.
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9: A better life with Dr. Sanjay Gupta.
10: They say consistency is key, but sometimes you just gotta switch it up. A new study out of Harvard School of Public Health found that varying your exercise routine could add years to your life. What exercise someone did didn't matter much. What did matter was that all the exercises together worked all the muscle groups in their body. Now, an added benefit to changing things up is it can help you push through the plateau effect. That's when your body gets so efficient at doing something that you actually stop getting better at it. And we know from previous research that specializing in any one sport at a young age can make someone actually more prone to injury. And as experts we talk to point out, even elite athletes switch up things with their workouts, making sure to target strength, cardio, flexibility, balance, and doing that every single week. I'm Dr. Sanjay Gupta, helping you live a better life.
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Live 105 on Vic Edwards. Well, if you missed the 3 o'clock keyword in the Chicago Flyaway Contest, I have another keyword coming up at 6 o'clock this afternoon. 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

Light 105, I'm Vic Edwards, and yes, we're about 7 minutes away from Vic's impossible question. Be the correct caller, answer the question, you will win a $105 gift card that comes to us from our good buddies at Rhode Island Credit Union. 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

0: Hi, we're Heather and Maddie. We'll be back live tomorrow. It's Olympics Day, and we'll be debating Team Heather against Team Maddie once again.
1: Fresh off my victory from last week.
0: Hello, I won last week. Woody over Buzz Lightyear.
1: Oh, I block all your successes out of my memory. Kind of like a Men in Black thing.
0: That's so Buzz Lightyear of you. Also, tomorrow we'll have more tickets for Santana and the Doobie Brothers at 8:10 with the Wheel of Fun. 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
1: Yes, it is. And if you answer it, you're going to win a $105 gift card from the Rhode Island Credit Union. I hope you're ready, because I know I am. 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Here is the question. 45% of people strongly disagree that husbands should do this. What is it? All right, you got to be caller number 15, 401-272-LIGHT. That's 401-272-5483. Good luck.
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3: 195 East between 95 and Gano is stop and go. 95 North from Jefferson Boulevard to 195. Going to take you 15 minutes. You're looking at a 5-minute ride. 95 South from Smithfield Ave to 195. 195 West between the Mass border and Taunton Ave is a 10-minute ride. It's heavy. 95 North from Route 4 to 295. 24 South in Raynham from 495 to 140 is a bit heavy. I'm John Laurenti with you right now.
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12: A better life with Dr. Sanjay Gupta.
13: There are lots of things you can measure to get an idea of how healthy you are at any given moment. Temperature, heart rate, blood pressure, just to name a few. But how about how healthy you will be and how long you're likely to live? According to a new study out of the University at Buffalo, two simple strength tests are pretty accurate at predicting longevity in older women. One is hand grip strength, and the other is how quickly people can stand up from a seated position without using their arms. By the way, I remember interviewing former President Jimmy Carter when he was quite old and being really impressed how he just popped out of the chair without using his arms. Not a lot of older people can actually do that. But I think the message here is that maintaining strength as you age is going to help you perform everyday activities, but also help you avoid injury and stay independent. I'm Dr. Sanjay Gupta, helping you live a better life.
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3: 12 News Chief Meteorologist Tony Petracca says showers tonight, maybe a rumble of thunder. Temperatures are going to drop through the 70s, already doing that. Showers will linger through tomorrow morning. Some showers may be up around, maybe happening in the afternoon, I should say, but it will eventually dry out, highs in the mid-70s. Right now, 64 in Pawtucket.

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Light 105, I'm Vic Edwards. Well, it's officially summertime. It started yesterday, and we Americans are expected to eat 7 billion hot dogs this summer. That's about 21 hot dogs per person. If you don't like hot dogs, let me know. I can eat your 21 also. That would make it 42 for me.

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0: Courtney, I believe we've spoken before, haven't we?
1: Yeah.
0: Well, listen, you got through again, and you are the correct caller, and you get to try and

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12: Well, we're looking at some heavy volume, 195 west between the Mass border and Taunton Ave. It's a 10-minute ride there. 146 south is heavy from Branch Ave to 95. 95 south from Smithfield Ave to 195 is a 5-minute ride. 95 north is a 10-minute ride from Jefferson Boulevard up to Atwells Ave. 195 east is stop and go from 95 to Taunton Ave. 24 south in Raynham from 495 to 140 is also 5 minutes. I'm John Laurenti with you right now.
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18: A better life with Dr. Sanjay Gupta.
19: Osteoporosis affects millions of people in the United States and around the world. It's a disease that basically causes someone's bones to become weak, brittle, and porous, which can increase their risk of fractures. Now, the good news here is there are things you can do other than, or in addition to, taking medications to prevent fractures before it's too late. One is to up your intake of calcium and vitamin D. You also want to eat more protein. One functional medicine dietitian told us that that helps build muscle, and if you're building muscle strength, then you are also building bone strength. You want to be mindful of your workouts. The best ways to build bone density, one therapist told us, are going to be resistance exercises like lifting weights, and also exercises that make your bones take a bit of an impact, such as jumping or even running, just loading the bones a little bit more. I'm Dr. Sanjay Gupta, helping you live a better life.
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People are chiming in if you'd like to do the same. 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Let me put it this way. I had to do a minor repair on the toilet. I knew it had to be done 2 months ago, and I just finally did it the other day.

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How cool will that be? 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Don't miss it.

0: Live 105, The Drive at 5. Maybe you're going on a first date pretty soon. Here's some foods you should not order on a first date. Ribs are too messy. Garlic bread will give you bad breath. Spinach may get stuck in your teeth. Lobster or crab, because it's hard to watch someone rip a creature apart with their bare hands. Now, I have a bit of a disagreement here. Now, you know, I'm not dating anymore. Mrs. Edwards and I have been married for quite some time, but you might want to think about it this way. If you go out on a first date, maybe you should order the lobster or the crab so the other person can watch you rip a creature apart. And if they still like you, after all that happens, you may have a future together.
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3: 195 East from 95 to Taunton Ave is stop and go. 95 North from Jefferson Boulevard to Atwell's Ave, going to take you 10. Same goes for 195 West from the Mass border to Taunton Ave. 95 South from Smithfield Ave to 195 is a 5-minute ride. 146 South from Branch Ave to 95 is heavy. 24 South in Raynham from 495 to 140 is close to 10 minutes. I'm John Laurenti with you right now, traffic.
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5: A better life with Dr. Sanjay Gupta.
6: They say consistency is key, but sometimes you just got to switch it up. A new study out of Harvard School of Public Health found that varying your exercise routine could add years to your life. What exercise someone did didn't matter much. What did matter was that all the exercises together worked all the muscle groups in their body. Now, an added benefit to changing things up is it can help you push through the plateau effect. That's when your body gets so efficient at doing something that you actually stop getting better at it. And we know from previous research that specializing in any one sport at a young age can make someone actually more prone to injury. And as experts we talk to point out, even elite athletes switch up things with their workouts, making sure to target strength, cardio, flexibility, balance, and doing that every single week. I'm Dr. Sanjay Gupta, helping you live a better life.
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4: All right, 12 News Chief Meteorologist Tony Petrocca says showers tonight could be a couple of thunderstorms, too. Temperatures will drop through the 60s. Showers linger through tomorrow morning. Some showers could be around in the afternoon, but it will eventually dry out. Highs in the mid-70s right now, 66 in Westerly.

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0: 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I'm Big Edwards. And, well, let's see here. People who don't get their morning cup of coffee, maybe this is you, can suffer from withdrawal symptoms that can include headache, fatigue, difficulty concentrating, nausea, and muscle pain. I feel all that even after a cup of coffee.
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2: 195 East from 95 to Gano is stop and go. 95 North from Jefferson Boulevard to Lonsdale Ave, going to take you 10. Same goes for 195 West from the Mass border to Taunton Ave. It's heavy. 146 South between Admiral Street and 95. 95 South from Lonsdale Ave to 195 is a 5-minute ride. 495 North in Mansfield from 140 to 95 is going to take you 10. 24 South in Raynham from 495 to 140 is slow. I'm John Laurenti with you right now, traffic.
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12: A colleague of mine went to a meeting of the primetime seniors the other week. There are programs like this all over the country for people in their 60s, 70s, 80s, and beyond to stay active. It's not just something to keep older folks busy. It helps to keep their bodies in shape and their brains sharp. Showing up with a good attitude is a must, and research shows that having the right mindset actually does lead to better physical aging. So if you need some suggestions to boost your positivity, experts we talked to recommended focusing on goals, which can boost your confidence. Practice gratitude, they said. One of the seniors my colleague met told her that just waking up in the morning is, quote, better than the alternative. That's true. Focus on the things you can control. Diet and exercise. And very importantly, surround yourself with positive people, because that can be contagious. I'm Dr. Sanjay Gupta, helping you live a better life.
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1: All right, the word this hour is again. That is the word, again. All you have to do is text that word to this number, 95819. The word is again, and the text in number 95819. You will be qualified to win that trip to see Chicago and Styx. That'll be in Phoenix, Arizona. We're going to fly you there, put you up in a nice hotel. You're going to get VIP package, which includes exclusive merchandise from both bands. 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

Fly 105, I'm Vic Edwards. While I have not received my invitation to the wedding of Taylor Swift and Travis Kelce, which apparently is going to happen right here in Rhode Island, and I guess I shouldn't hold my breath, unless, of course, I have garlic, like garlic bread.

Battling your ground, karma's on your scent like a bounty hunter. 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Sweet like justice, karma is a queen. Karma takes all my friends to the summit. 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

0: we're Heather and Maddie. We'll be back live tomorrow. It's Olympics Day, and we'll be debating Team Heather against Team Maddie once again.
1: Fresh off my victory from last week. We'll try to make... What?
0: Hello, I won last week. Woody over Buzz Lightyear.
1: Oh, I block all your successes out of my memory. Kind of like a Men in Black thing.
0: That's so Buzz Lightyear of you. Also, tomorrow we'll have more tickets for Santana and the Doobie Brothers at 8:10 with the Wheel of Fun. And our Chicago Sticks Flyaway resumes at 9 right here on Light 105.

0: Light 105, I'm Vic Edwards. Do you want to improve your memory? Yeah, this sounds like a great idea. I don't know if it works or not, but you get some roses. Because a study found that people who sniffed the scent of a rose, that's the name of a movie, isn't it? I don't know. The scent of a rose while memorizing new information were more likely to recall that material than those who did not do this. I want to try this, but I don't know. I'm not in school anymore. I don't think I need to remember anything. Maybe I could memorize a book or something. No, that's just too much work.
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2: 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It's 95 South at Route 3. 195 East from 95 to Gaino is stop and go. 95 North, you're looking at a 10-minute ride from Jefferson Boulevard to Lonsdale Ave. You can cut that time in half. 95 South from Lonsdale Ave to 195. 195 West from the Mass border to Taunton Ave is very heavy. 24 South in Raynham between 495 and 140. Going to take you about 5 minutes. I'm John Laurenti with you right now, traffic.
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20: For decades, the prevailing wisdom for someone who's had a heart attack has been to put them on beta blockers for the rest of their life. But new research suggests that might not be necessary, and that the benefits of these medications probably taper off after a year or two. On the whole, and for the average person, beta blockers are very safe and very effective. But, as with any medication, they can come with a cost, a financial one, and also potential side effects. We're talking about things like fatigue, dizziness, dry mouth, dry eyes. I want to be clear when I say that you absolutely should talk to your doctor before starting or stopping any medication. Point is, if you're years out from a heart attack and you're in otherwise good health, you might want to ask your doctor about discontinuing beta blockers. You want to, of course, keep up a healthy lifestyle, diet, exercise, and sleep. I'm Dr. Sanjay Gupta, helping you live a better life.
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0: Showers tonight, thunderstorms, temperatures dropping through the 60s from 12 News Chief Meteorologist Tony Petracca. Showers in the morning tomorrow, showers during the day, in the afternoon. Highs expected to be in the mid-70s right now, 64 in Portsmouth.

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If you missed the Chicago Sticks Flyaway contest keyword at 6 o'clock, here's the word. 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
1: Well, as I take my last look at your ride around for today, we're still dealing with a disabled vehicle, 95 North at the Route 4 North merge. The shoulder is blocked. 195 East is a 5-minute ride from 95 to Gano. 95 North between 195 and Smithfield Ave is going to be a bit of a slow ride. Nothing in your way on 95 South from the Mass border all the way down to the airport connector. You got light travel on both sides of the 610 connector. 295 looks good both ways from Cranston to Cumberland and back. Have yourself a great night. I'm John Laurenti with you right now. Traffic.
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18: 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Ask them how the posts in their feed make them feel. These apps are built to be addictive, so kids, all of us in fact, will keep coming back for more, even when we are made to feel worse. It's bizarre. You might need to help your son or daughter reset their algorithm by unfollowing certain accounts and following or interacting with more positive ones. They might need suggestions of other healthier things to do, or to see you leading the way by example and putting your own phone away. In the run-up to bedtime, everyone's phone should go away, no questions asked. And if you need some help sort of, I guess, resetting expectations, try engaging parents of your kids' friends for a more coordinated effort. I'm Dr. Sanjay Gupta, helping you live a better life.
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0: My name is John Tesh. This is Intelligence for Your Life. Please make sure you are signed up for that Intelligence for Your Life Daily Life Hacks newsletter, Life Hacks. You can do that on my website. It's Tesh.com. Question, are you like me? You forgot details in your company presentation, or you had spinach in your teeth for your entire date? If you want to bounce back from a setback, and I can come up with many of those for me that have happened throughout my career, if it's a big setback or a small one, do this. Think of how you will view the incident 1 year from right now. So this comes from a study in the Journal of Personality and Social Psychology. People who did that, they felt less embarrassment. They recovered faster from mistakes, big and small, than those who only thought about how they'd feel about the incident in a week. That's because thinking long-term, how you'll feel about it in a year, puts things into a more realistic perspective so you can see that the embarrassment or mistake, it's momentary. Life will go on. Again, you have to practice this too, and I've had plenty of it. Again, to bounce back from a setback, think of how you will view the incident 1 year from now.
1: Intelligence for Your Life.
0: Coming up, with the average wedding now costing $36,000, more couples are saying I do on cruise ships, and a travel report says it's one of the fastest growing wedding trends.
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2: 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They say couples increasingly want weddings that feel more like experiences.
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17: Few people now have asked me about a TikTok trend that they've come across. It's called 75 Hard. The challenge was created by entrepreneur and author Andy Frisella, who calls it a, quote, transformative mental toughness program and an Ironman for your brain. So here's what it entails. Eat a structured diet with no alcohol, drink a gallon of water, read 10 pages of nonfiction, take a progress photo, and complete two 45-minute workouts, one of them outdoors, every day for 75 days. Quite a challenge. We asked CNN fitness contributor Dana Santis about this, who reminded us that sustainable fitness isn't about punishment or proving discipline through extremes. It's about building habits that integrate into your lifestyle in a way that feels supportive and repeatable. If you ask me, that's going to be the key to long-term success. I'm Dr. Sanjay Gupta, helping you live a better life.
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1: Periods of rain for tonight, heavy at times, along with an isolated thunderstorm. Late night temperatures in the lower 60s. Showers likely on Tuesday, again, heavy at times with a scattered thunderstorm. Temperatures topping out in the lower 70s. We're back to sunshine and nice weather both Wednesday and Thursday. Dry with high temperatures in the lower 80s. I'm 12 News Chief Meteorologist Tony Petrarca for Light 105.
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Hey, it's John Tesh. 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
2: Okay, guys, how do you tell if the woman in your life is lying? Is that possible? Not in my house, but maybe in yours. Here are the facts from former FBI agent and body language expert Joe Navarro. It's because my wife never lies. Joe Navarro says, when you ask her questions, here are the clues to look for. First, she presses her lips together. So if she presses her lips together, that indicates stress, he says, and most people are stressed when they lie. The next clue, she isn't telling the truth. She crinkles her nose. People react to unpleasant questions the same way they react to unpleasant smells. They wrinkle their nose. Clue number three from our expert, she touches or protects her neck. Ooh, this is good. Retired FBI agent Navarro says, when a woman feels threatened, she tends to touch the front of her neck or play with her necklace because it's an area that's physically vulnerable. For men, their tell is fidgeting with their tie. One final clue that the lady that you're with may not be truthful. She starts rubbing her eyes. Our expert says she's subconsciously trying to block her line of vision. In fact, the tell is so common. Our expert says even blind people do this when they lie.
3: Intelligence for your life.
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3: All right, folks, next time you have a headache, try this. Take a walk on some grass barefoot. Give Gerard, you're always talking about this, about grounding, right?
4: I do this all the time.
3: So researchers at the University of Connecticut found that walking barefoot through soft grass stimulates nerves in the feet that dial down brain inflammation.
4: So everybody calls me a hippie, but I, you know, I wear...
3: That's a compliment.
4: I wear sandals a lot, and sometimes, you know, you're sitting in a field, or like I you know, I'm at my kids' soccer games, I just take the sandals off, and I'm standing in the grass in bare feet. I love the way that it feels. It stimulates nerves in my feet that don't normally get stimulated. I absolutely like it. I live this, and there's something... I don't know how much truth there is to this, but something about the ions that are supposedly transferred into your feet. I don't know, but what I do know is that it feels good, and so I do it consistently, and I highly recommend it.
3: Yeah, it turns out that grass tickling your feet, according to the University of Connecticut, can relax scalp muscles that are spasming and raise your pain threshold, and 10 minutes later, your headache is gone.
4: Yeah, this does not apply to gas station restrooms, right? This is fields of grass.
3: Yeah. It's and by the way, the best nerve stimulation is if you step on a bee. That's amazing.
4: That'll stimulate some nerves.
3: I've done that. Yeah, my headache's gone. I can't even feel my headache anymore.
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19: A Better Life with Dr. Sanjay Gupta.
0: They say consistency is key, but sometimes you just gotta switch it up. A new study out of Harvard School of Public Health found that varying your exercise routine could add years to your life. What exercise someone did didn't matter much. What did matter was that all the exercises together worked all the muscle groups in their body. Now, an added benefit to changing things up is it can help you push through the plateau effect. That's when your body gets so efficient at doing something that you actually stop getting better at it. And we know from previous research that specializing in any one sport at a young age can make someone actually more prone to injury. And as experts we talk to point out, even elite athletes switch up things with their workouts, making sure to target strength, cardio, flexibility, balance, and doing that every single week. I'm Dr. Sanjay Gupta, helping you live a better life.
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